Rachmaninoff on the new Classical FM. His Romance from his Suite number 2, Opus 17, Louis Lortie and Hélène Mercier at the piano. Before that, an Irish Blessing, a version by Anna Lapwood, who was leading the Chapel Choir, Pembroke College, Cambridge. We started off with a Romance for Violin and Strings by Johann Peter Salomon. Daniel Hope was a soloist with the Zurich Chamber Orchestra. You're listening to A Little Night Music. I'm Kathleen Kajioka, and it is time for our Composer of the Week. Every week, I throw the spotlight on a different composer, and at around about this time, just after 8 o'clock, we have a listen to some of their music, I tell you about their lives, and we get to know them just a little bit better. This week, George Frideric Handel, specifically his amazing songwriting. Now, when we left off yesterday, Handel, at 18, had just left his hometown of Halle to explore the wider world of opera. His first stop was in Hamburg, the one place in Germany that had a non-court-based regular opera company. He got a job in their orchestra playing second violin. And then things got interesting. The manager of this opera house, being, quote, a man of gaiety and expense, involved himself in debts which forced him to abscond. Now, basically, he owed people money and had to get out of Dodge. Now, the vacancy left room for Handel and a friend and colleague by the name of Matheson to step up and share their talents in shared leadership of the opera company, which wasn't always harmonious. There was actually an occasion where Handel refused to give up his leadership place at the harpsichord when he was supposed to during a performance. And what ensued was no less than a full-on duel. And the only reason that Handel wasn't killed was because Matheson's sword broke on one of his coat buttons. Let's hear it for Metal Buttons. Now, Handel learned a lot in Hamburg. In fact, the musical style there laid a true foundation for his writing. It's specifically the German mixed style. It's a certain eclectic combination of international styles from France, Italy, and Poland. And Handel would continue to draw on all of these for variety and drama throughout his career. Let's enjoy some of Handel's operatic flair now. This is an aria from the opera Semele, and hearing an aria in English helps us to understand the reason for a common operatic element, that being coloratura. Now, this is the name for having many notes spun out quickly, floridly on one syllable. It often comes across as being just for show, and there are other composers who use this technique liberally, simply to impress the audience. Handel is definitely showing off the singer's virtuosity here, but there is more to it than that. Now, Semele is a young, vain woman who is having an affair with Jove, and she has just left his bed singing, "Endless pleasure, endless love, Semele enjoys above. On her bosom, Jove reclining, useless now his thunder lies, to her arms his bolts resigning, and his lightning to her eyes." Make no mistake, those vocal flourishes are bursts of ecstasy.

Danielle Denise, as the young, vain lover of Jove, Semele, that's the opera by George Frederick Handel, our composer of the week, Endless Pleasure, Endless Love. She was joined by Les Arts Florissants. Lots of vocal flourishes in that aria, and Handel was great at showing off the abilities of his singers and doing it with musical and thematic integrity. We're going to hear a similar kind of aria now, very virtuosic, from the opera Alcina, Tornami a Vagheggiar, where the character of Morgana is saying, "Return to seduce me, to love you alone, longs this faithful soul, my dear beloved. I've already given you my heart. My love shall be loyal."

0: Amanda Forsyth and Apollo's Fire with Tornami a Vagheggiare. That is from the opera Alcina by our composer of the week, George Frederick Handel, focusing on his stunning songwriting this week, and we'll continue tomorrow just after 8 o'clock. More great music to come as A Little Night Music continues. Stay tuned.
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The Baltimore Consort is up next. We're going to hear from their album, A Trip to Kilburn. And this is an album full of tunes published by the 17th century London bookseller John Playford, whose anthologies of music have been a very, very useful and a rich resource for those seeking early music. This is the title track to that album, A Trip to Kilburn.

0: That was a piece called Druid Fluid by Edgar Meyer and Mark O'Connor. They were joined by Yo-Yo Ma in that performance. Before that, the Baltimore Consort with A Trip to Kilburn. That's some music from a Playford anthology that's from 17th century in England. You are listening to A Little Night Music. I'm Kathleen Cagioca. We will return with tenor Placido Domingo. He'll sing us from Bizet's Carmen right after this.
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8: The Old Age Security Program is a cornerstone of Canada's social safety net, and it must be protected. Introduced in 1952, OAS was designed to ensure that no senior would face old age and poverty. But decades later, CARP members tell us loud and clear, OAS is not keeping up. Rising cost of living, growing income disparity, and the declining availability of workplace pensions have created a financial chasm that will increasingly impact seniors. Canada cannot and should not make cuts to this program, even in the face of rising government deficits and tariff threats. More than just a pension, OAS is a promise that Canada will protect its seniors from poverty and neglect, a promise that CARP demands be kept. CARP will continue to fight for OAS.

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That was Plácido Domingo singing the role of Don José from Bizet's Carmen. That was the flower song he's singing to Carmen, all about how the flower that he tossed her in prison gave him hope. He was joined by the French National Orchestra. Up next on A Little Night Music, Ottorino Respighi, music inspired by the work of Botticelli. This is Adoration of the Magi.

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That was Myron Bloom on horn with the Paris Orchestra playing music by Ravel, Les Pavanes pour un enfant défunt on the new Classical FM. Before that, the Boston Pops under Keith Lockhart with Adoration of the Magi by Respighi from his Botticelli Pictures. I'm Kathleen Kajioka. This is A Little Night Music. Yo-Yo Ma has recorded the Bach cello suites now three times. Back in 1982, then again in the mid-90s when he accompanied each of the suites with a film based around a different art form, one gardening, and the result actually is the Toronto Music Garden down on Queen's Quay, also with choreographer Mark Morris, ice dancers Torval and Dean, and so on. This third time around, he has accompanied his recording with visits to 36 cities. Trying to change the world through Bach, one city for each movement of the Bach cello suites, of which there are six movements each. That's 36. We're going to hear the very first now, and I actually really like this interpretation of the famous prelude from the cello suite number one. He does some things that are the opposite of what he used to do decades ago. It's kind of cool.

0: The Hagen Quartet with Mozart, the opening movement from his Dissonance Quartet. That's the string quartet in CK465. And before that, Yo-Yo Ma from his most recent recording of Bach cello suites. We heard the prelude from the cello suite number one. You're listening to A Little Night Music. I'm Kathleen Kajioka. Lots more to come, so stick around for Schumann and Boieldieu after this.
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The late, great Vladimir Horowitz from his final recital in Chicago, 1986. That was the Arabesque in C major by Robert Schumann. 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Just click on the concert video link. 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And of course, you can listen live anytime from anywhere, classicalfm.ca. Harpist Marielle Nordman is up next. This is music by François-Adrien Boieldieu.

0: Music for harp and orchestra, Mariella Nordman and the Franz Liszt Chamber Orchestra playing the Rondo from the Harp Concerto in C by François-Adrien Boieldieu. You are listening to A Little Night Music. I'm Kathleen Kajioka. We have A Little Grieg coming right up after this.
1: 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And Simona Dinnerstein and her ensemble Barocklin are back with the music of Philip Glass. 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

Dance from his lyric pieces, played by Alice Sarah Ott on the New Classical FM. 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Up next, Mendelssohn. His Calm Sea and Prosperous Voyage Overture is not an overture to an opera or anything. It was just inspired by poetry by his good friend Goethe. Here's the Winnipeg Symphony Orchestra.

The Winnipeg Symphony Orchestra under Kazuhiro Koizumi, music by Mendelssohn, his Calm Sea and Prosperous Voyage Overture. You're listening to A Little Night Music. I'm Kathleen Kajioka. The Academy of Ancient Music under Richard Egar recorded the Bach Orchestral Suites a while back in 2014. And I've been meaning to get these on the air ever since. Don't ask me why it took so long, but anyway... We're finally getting to enjoy these performances. Really, if you're looking for anything from the Baroque era or anything, well, anything with Richard Egar's name on it, basically, I recommend, because he is such a lively, insightful, vibrant musician. It's always going to be great. And we're going to enjoy this now in the Orchestral Suite No. 1 by Bach. Interestingly, performed not with a big orchestra, but just one on a part. So one oboe, one first violin, one second, one viola, and so on. Brings a lot of clarity to this very complex music.

0: Richard Egar leading the Academy of Ancient Music in the Orchestral Suite No. 1 in C Major by Bach. We heard it in its entirety, the overture, the courante, the gavottes, forlaines, minuets, bourrées, and passepieds. You are listening to A Little Night Music. I'm Kathleen Kadjioka. Don't ever tell me we never play whole pieces, because we do on the New Classical FM. No, from time to time. We've got some Debussy coming up and tonight's pick from the Kadjioka collection that's coming right up after this.
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Yo-Yo Ma and Catherine Stott with Claude Debussy. That was Bonsoir on the New Classical FM. You're listening to A Little Night Music, where it is time for tonight's pick from the Kajioka Collection. This is where I draw from particular favorite composers, performers, repertoire. Tonight we are going to hear from Amici, the group based right here in Toronto. A few years back they came out with an album called Levant, which was music inspired by or from the Middle East. A very delicious collection of different composers, music from different times, including this very beautiful set of dances for clarinet, cello, and piano by Marco Tacevich. Here is the Sostenuto Cantabile.

0: Stephen Hoff with the music of Amy Woodford Findon. That was Kashmiri Song, and that was following tonight's pick from the Kajioka Collection. We heard from the Juno Award-winning album Levant, put out by Amici a few years back. The Sostenuto Cantabile from the Seven Balkan Dances by Marko Tacevic. You are listening to A Little Night Music. I'm Kathleen Kajioka. When we return, some Haydn right after this.
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Marc-André Hamelin playing some very elegant Haydn. That was the opening movement from the Piano Sonata number 23 in F. And that brings us to the end of this edition of A Little Night Music. I'm Kathleen Kajioka. Thank you so much for joining me. Stay with us now as we move forward into the night with Nocturne, hosted by Marilyn Lightstone, right here on the New Classical FM. 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

and a very good evening to you. I'm Marilyn Lightstone, and I'm your host here at Nocturne from the new classical 96.3 FM, where we're going to begin tonight's show with Swiss-born Arthur Honegger's Pastorale d'été, a summer pastorale, with Michel Plasson conducting the Toulouse Capital Orchestra. Honegger, who was born in 1892 and who died in 1955, has an eventful biography from which I'll pass on these few things. First of all, he was the composer of the score for Abel Gance's epic 1927 film Napoleon, which was an amazing film. He was also a train enthusiast who once notably said, "I have always loved locomotives passionately. For me, they are living creatures, and I love them as others love women or horses." Well, you'll get no comment on that from me. Last but not least, in 1996, he was featured on the Swiss 20-franc note.

Nocturne by Philippe Gilbert, William Bennett on flute, the English Chamber Orchestra conducted by Stuart Bedford, which followed the Nocturne from Shylock by Gabriel Fauré, Jean-Jacques Cantaroff conducting the Orchestre d'Auvergne. To begin the set, Arthur Honegger's Pastoral d'été, Michel Plasson conducting the Toulouse Capital Orchestra. The city of Toulouse will forever hold a unique place in my memory, because I was on a painting holiday nearby when 9/11 occurred, and I flew out of the Toulouse airport early in the day on the very first morning the airport was permitted to open. A most surreal experience, I assure you. If the situation wasn't already adequately horrid, the airport was brand new, and the seats that had been chosen for all the waiting areas were made of the hardest and coldest of steel, which penetrated your thin summer clothes right to the marrow. It was quite a trip. Here's a poem by Robert Bly called Driving to Town to Mail a Letter. It reminds me somewhat of the ancient Chinese poets I often read on the program. Short and right to the point. It is a cold and snowy night. The main street is deserted. The only things moving are swirls of snow. As I lift the mailbox door, I feel its cold iron. There is a privacy I love in this snowy night. Driving around, I will waste more time. Definitely very Chinese. Here's the sweet Bergamasque of Claude Debussy, dear listener. His Clair de Lune, performed for us by pianist Simon Tripczewski.

The Unfinished Symphony No. 8 in B, the Andante con moto, the Cleveland Orchestra conducted by Christoph von Dohnányi, prior to which we heard the Shepherd's Farewell from the L'Enfance du Christ of Hector Berlioz, Robert Shaw conducting the Atlanta Symphony Orchestra and Chorus. To begin the set, a tune that everyone and his granny can recognize, the Clair de Lune from Claude Debussy's Suite Bergamesque, performed for us by Simon Tripczeski. Email address time, in case you've ever the need, mlightstone@classical963fm.com. I'm going to do a little teaser of the pleasures that await you after the end of tonight's program. It was written by Meredith Holmes, and it's called In Praise of My Bed. At last I can be with you. The grinding hours since I left your side. The labor of being fully human. Working my opposable thumb. Talking and walking upright. Now I have unclasped, unzipped, stepped out of, husked, soft, a beer only. I do nothing but point my bare feet into your clean smoothness. Feel your quiet strength the whole length of my body. I close my eyes and hear myself moan, so grateful to be held this way. I feel exactly that way when I get into my bed at night. Oh, that sigh of relief. Here's the London Studio Orchestra, conducted by Michel Legrand. Julie Stein's Three Coins in the Fountain.

0: Mozart's Piano Concerto No. 17 in G, the Andante, performed for us by Leif Ove Andsnes and the Norwegian Chamber Orchestra, before which we heard Julie Stein's Three Coins in the Fountain, that old smoothie Michel Legrand and the London Studio Orchestra. Well, dear listener, I'm Marilyn Lightstone, and I'm sure you've intuited that it'll soon be brick time here at the old Nocturne Chorale, and I'm hoping you're still going to be around on our return. Taking us there, let's have a poem by Hilaire Belloc. It's called The Yak. As a friend to the children, commend me the yak. You will find it exactly the thing. It will carry and fetch. You can ride on its back or lead it about with a string. The Tartar who dwells on the plains of Tibet, a desolate region of snow, has for centuries made it a nursery pet, and surely the Tartar should know. Then tell your papa where the yak can be got, and if he is awfully rich, he will buy you the creature, or else he will not. I cannot be positive which.
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hello again. I'm Marilyn Lightstone, and I welcome you back to Nocturne with wide open radio arms. We just heard Théodore Dubois' Meditation for Violin and Piano, and Robert in charge of the former, Stéphanie Lemelin the latter. Bringing us back from the break, Maurice Ravel's Pavin pour une infante défunte, which brings to mind an email I received from a listener explaining that there is a misconception by many that the princess of the title has only recently died, and that what we're listening to is, in reality, funeral music. Well, according to this listener, the princess in question is someone long deceased, which gives the music another connotation entirely. Oh, and I don't think I've told you that it was Jane Coop at the piano. Here's a little something from Susanna Stive. It's called Mother in Love at 60. Reason number one, it can't work. His name is Bill. For God's sakes, he hunts. He has no pets, other than two doting daughters, and his ex-wife is still alive. He's simply not my type. Who wants to get married again anyway? I'm too old. I go south at the first frost. Plus, he's messy. Men are messy. He could die. Then where would I be? Coming up, another universal favorite, Henry Mancini's Moon River. Jan Vogler on cello, Helmut Brani conducting the Dresden Soloists.

The Largo from the Piano Concerto No. 1 in C of Beethoven, pianist Pierre-Laurent Aimard, accompanied by the Chamber Orchestra of Europe and the able hands of Nicholas Harnoncourt. Before which, the Violin Romance, Opus 42 of Max Bruch, violinist Salvatore Accardo, with Kurt Masur conducting the Gewandhaus Orchestra Leipzig. Beginning the set, Henry Mancini's modern crossover classic, Moon River, the Dresden soloists led by Helmut Brani, in which Jan Vogler did a swell job on the cello. Here's another poem about parents and daughters, but this time it's through the eyes of Dad. It's called No Longer a Teenager, and it's by Gerald Loughlin. My daughter, who turns 20 tomorrow, has become truly independent. She doesn't need her father to help her deal with the bureaucracies of schools, HMOs, insurance, the DMV. She is quite capable of handling landlords, bosses, and auto repair shops. Also, boyfriends and roommates. And her mother. Frankly, it's been a big relief. The teenaged years were often stressful. Sometimes, though, I feel a little useless. But when she drove down from Northern California to visit us for a couple of days, she came through the door with the biggest, warmest hug in the world for me. And when we went out to lunch, she said, affecting a little girl's voice, "I'm going to sit next to my daddy." And she did, and slid over close to me so I could put my arm around her shoulder until the food arrived. I've been keeping busy since she's been gone, mainly with my teaching and writing, a little travel connected with both. But I realized how long it had been since I had felt deep emotion. When she left, I said simply, "I love you." And she replied quietly, "I love you too." You know, it isn't always easy for a 20-year-old to say that. It isn't always easy for a father. Literature and opera are full of characters who die for love. I stay alive for her. Here's Antonio Rossetti's Clarinet Concerto No. 1 in E-flat, The Romance. The lineup: Dieter Klocker, clarinet; Holger Schroeter-Siebeck, conducting the SWR Symphony Orchester, Baden-Baden und Freiburg.

Yondani Butt conducted the London Symphony Orchestra. The music was the Reverie du Soir from the Suite Algérienne by Camille Saint-Saëns. Before which, we heard the Romance from Antonio Rossetti's Clarinet Concerto No. 1 in E-flat. We heard the SWR Symphonieorchester Baden-Baden und Freiburg, conducted by Holger Schroter-Siebeck, Dieter Klocker manning the clarinet. And yes, you're absolutely right. Any minute now, she's going to say she's all out of music, or she's about to slip away into the night, or something else to let you know that we've come to the end of the show. The musical quote serves as another example, this one from Ernest Bloch, who I gather was not a Strauss fan. Debussy is like a painter who looks at his canvas to see what he can take out. Strauss is like a painter who has covered every inch and then takes the paint he has left and throws it at the canvas. To each his own, I say. In the Still of the Night, coming up next on the New Classical 96.3 FM. Until we meet again, I'm Marilyn Lightstone.

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0: Good morning. Welcome to Classical Mornings on the new Classical FM. It's Wednesday, July 8th. I'm your host, Jean Stillwell. Another beautiful day is taking shape, and we'll have a wonderful soundtrack to go with it. But first, let's turn to Lisa Edwards with traffic, and Jeremy Logan has the 6 o'clock news.
1: The QEW eastbound past Mississauga Road, we've got a stalled vehicle sitting in the right lane. Still a little bit of construction from the overnight on the westbound 401 past Guelph Line. We've got two left lanes blocked. Eastbound 401 Express at Winston Churchill HOV and left lane taken out. The Express at Mississauga Road is closed. And the Express at Victoria Park right lane construction. Eastbound Collectors at Victoria Park, two left lanes remain blocked. And the 400 northbound at Highway 88, a couple of left lanes taken out for maintenance. 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
2: Thank you, Lisa. And good morning. I'm Jeremy Logan with your 6 o'clock news on the new Classical FM. Where is 6 o'clock right now? A mix of sun and cloud for your Wednesday, July 8th, with a high of 31 degrees. Right now it is 21 degrees Celsius in Toronto, with the humidex value feeling more like 26. In the news, the Iran war is back on after Donald Trump surprised NATO leaders by ordering a series of strikes on Iran, with Iran now launching retaliatory strikes on Bahrain and Kuwait, which house U.S. military forces. The U.S. president has also revoked a license that allowed Tehran to sell its oil on the world market, part of a ceasefire that is supposed to be in place. More from Karen Travers at the NATO summit in Turkey.
3: President Trump signaled Wednesday morning that the memo of understanding signed by the U.S. and Iran just weeks ago is dead, and said the ceasefire is over.
4: To me, I think it's over.
3: The president fiercely criticized the Iranians.
4: I don't want to deal with them anymore. They're scum.
3: Despite saying he considers it to be a, quote, waste of time dealing with them, the president also said he will let his negotiating team continue working with the Iranians if they want to. Karen Travers, ABC News, traveling with the president in Ankara, Turkey.
2: It's a major twist for the NATO summit in Turkey, aimed at showcasing how alliance members are stepping up defense spending and focusing on support for Ukraine's war with Russia. In the renewed fighting, U.S. forces have hit over 80 targets in Iran, earlier alleging Tehran attacked three ships in the Strait of Hormuz in the last 2 days. The ships attacked in the strait all appeared to be using a route close to Oman's shore rather than one ordered by Iran. A statement from the U.S. military central command said American forces launched the strikes to, quote, impose heavy costs for targeting and attacking commercial shipping crewed by innocent civilians. Here in the city, Toronto mayoral candidate Brad Bradford has launched a critique of rising crime and costs amid stumbling city services at a kickoff campaign rally in Etobicoke last night. Bradford is currently the Beaches East York City Councillor and is the main challenger to incumbent Olivia Chow. Many in the audience, of about 150 people at a Ukrainian community center on the Kingsway, raised their hands when Bradford asked if they or anyone they knew had experienced their car being stolen or a break-in at home. Those in the crowd also loudly booed his mention of the Bloor West bike lanes in Etobicoke, as Bradford itemized challenges related to traffic congestion. While Chow holds a healthy 9-point lead in support over Bradford, according to a just-released Liaison Strategies poll, that is down from the 13-point lead she held in a survey from the same pollster in May. A Main Street Research poll released 2 weeks ago found that about 44% of decided voters would re-elect Chow and about 38% would support Bradford. Chow has said she will not start campaigning for re-election until September, ahead of the municipal vote on October 26th. Across the pond, Prince Harry's final lawsuit against the British tabloids has ended in defeat. A judge has ruled that Harry failed to prove his privacy invasion claims against the Daily Mail's publisher, saying there was a realistic possibility the news came from legitimate sources. The ruling affects lawsuits filed by Harry and others, including Elton John and Elizabeth Hurley, who are seeking substantial damages. The publisher calls it an overwhelming victory. The decision leaves a mixed legacy for Harry's legal battles with the press. On the global markets, Asian shares were mixed to end today's trading, the Nikkei in Tokyo down by 2%, the Hang Seng in Hong Kong up by 3%. European markets are seeing steep declines, as are U.S. futures on news fighting has resumed in the Iran war. The Canadian dollar is trading at 70.6 cents U.S. In sports, the Toronto Blue Jays ended a three-game losing skid with a 9-3 win over the Giants in San Francisco late last night. The tiebreaker goes this afternoon, just before 4 o'clock our time. The World Cup of Soccer is down to the final eight. The last two quarterfinal teams have been determined after Argentina rallied from a late 2-0 deficit to beat Egypt 3-2, while Switzerland edged Colombia 4-3 on penalties after the teams played to a scoreless draw in Vancouver. The first quarterfinal match is on tomorrow when France plays Morocco. Canadian tennis star Félix Auger-Aliassime battled for 5 hours and 15 minutes and 5 sets against 7-time champion Novak Djokovic, but came up just short in an attempt to appear in his first Wimbledon semifinal. And we learned, after Kyle Lowry announced his NBA retirement as a Toronto Raptor, that he and his wife are now part of the ownership group for the Toronto Tempo. Our WNBA team hosts Golden State tonight at Coca-Cola Coliseum, not far from us here at the Zoomerplex in the Liberty Village. It is 6:05, taking a look at your Classical FM weather forecast. It'll be a mix of sun and cloud for your Wednesday, July 8th, with a high of 31 degrees. Partly cloudy tonight with a low of 20. Tomorrow, a sun-cloud mix with a chance of showers, the risk of a thunderstorm, a high of 28. Currently, it is 21 degrees Celsius in Toronto, with the Humidex value feeling more like 26. 17 degrees in Cobourg and 19 in Collingwood. 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

That was the 28th of the Goldberg Variations by J.S. Bach, played by Glenn Gould. And as we move toward the end of the set, the writing becomes ever more demanding, and this variation is a wonderful example. It was dazzling, full of energy and intricate detail, and in Glenn Gould's hands, it almost feels magical. Virtuosity from both composer and performer. Welcome back to Classical Mornings. I'm Jean Stillwell. At 6:30 this morning, well, we have Match the Mezzo for a chance to win a $100 Lotto 649 voucher. The Gold Ball jackpot is an estimated $26 million, plus there's the classic jackpot of $5 million. All you have to do is figure out the missing word in a familiar phrase, and if you're right, the prize is yours. It's always a lot of fun. And we're going to hear J.S. Bach's Orchestral Suite No. 2 in B minor, the Badinerie, performed by the Academy für Alte Musik Berlin. The flute is the star here, dancing effortlessly above the orchestra with remarkable agility and elegance. It's a joyful, virtuosic little movement that never seems to lose its freshness. And in the mug this morning, we're pouring Costa Rican coffee with notes of apple pie, caramel, and pecan. Now, although these beans are from Costa Rica, their bright aromatic character brings to mind the famous coffees of Yirgacheffe in Ethiopia, one of the world's great coffee-growing regions. Yirgacheffe coffees are celebrated for their beautiful aromas and remarkable complexity. A nice reminder that every cup has its own story. Don't I sound like a commercial break here, ladies and gentlemen? Here's J.S. Bach's Badinerie from the Orchestra Suite No. 2 in B minor on the New Classical FM.

0: That was a piece by Georg Philipp Telemann, the finale from the Oboe d'Amore Concerto in G major. Thomas Stacey was playing the Oboe d'Amore with the Toronto Chamber Orchestra, conducted by Kevin Mallon. It's 6:17 on Classical Mornings. I'm your host, Jean Stillwell. Music by Thomas Campion's on the way. It's actually called Come Away. Sophie Gent is the violinist, as is Chloe Myers, with Shannon Mercer, a lovely, sweet soprano, with Ellen Elsterstrom playing the viola, and Melisande Corriveau, viola da gamba. But first, we're going to check in with Lisa for a traffic update.
1: The QAW eastbound past Mississauga Road, we've got a stalled vehicle. Right lane remains blocked. Once again, if you are heading through the area, keep it in mind. And still a little bit of construction causing delays for drivers eastbound on the 401 and the express at Winston Churchill. The HOV and left lane remain blocked. The express at Mississauga Road is closed. And those transfers approaching Mavis also shut down. Eastbound 401 express at Mavis, a right lane blocked. Your westbound 401 past Guelph Line, left lane construction. And the 400 northbound through Highway 89, two left lanes are still blocked. Avoid risky digs and stay safe. You've always click before you dig. 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I'm Lisa Edwards with traffic on the New Classical FM.
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A lovely piece of music there by Thomas Campion. Come Away. Sophie Gent and Chloe Myers were the violinists. Shannon Mercer, such a sweet sound, soprano. Ellen Söderström, viola. And Mélissande Corriveau was playing the viola da gamba. And Olivier Fortin was conducting. The New Classical FM is the official radio sponsor of Shaw Festival's 2026 exciting new season in beautiful Niagara-on-the-Lake. 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And now we're going to turn to music by Charles Koechlin, the intermezzo from the Quintet No. 2 with the Montreal Chamber Players.

Beautiful music by Claude Debussy, The Girl with the Flaxen Hair, so nicely played by Erica Goodman on the harp. It's 6:32 on Classical Mornings. I'm your host, Jean Stillwell. We've got some Boccherini now, and you know what? During the Boccherini, this guitar quintet number 6, the Allegro con Vivacità, which means fast with liveliness, Pepe Romero's the guitarist with the Academy Chamber Ensemble. And that means also that we're going to take a caller during this piece, the Boccherini, to play Match the Mezzo. The Lotto 649 Gold Ball jackpot's an estimated $26 million, plus the classic jackpot of an estimated $5 million. All you have to do is guess what I've left out of a phrase, and you'll win a $100 Lotto 649 voucher. Give us a call at 416-507-9894.

0: nice music there by Boccherini, the guitar quintet number 6. We heard the Allegro con Vivacità, fast with liveliness. From it, with Pepe Romero guitarist, the Academy Chamber Ensemble also playing. It's 6:39 on Classical Mornings. I'm your host, Jean Stillwell. We're playing Match the Mezzo. With us on the phone this morning is Mark in Mississauga. Good morning, Mark.
1: Good morning. How are you?
0: Terrific. How's yourself?
1: Oh, sounds great. It's like a nice day out there. So
0: yes. And do you like these temperatures? Can you manage?
1: Oh yeah. I mean, it offsets all the minus 20s and all that we get.
0: Absolutely. Absolutely. All you have to do is go back a few months and remember those days. And then you can really appreciate this weather, huh?
1: Exactly.
0: Mark, are you all set to play Match the Mezzo?
1: All good, yeah.
0: Okay. The word to match this morning is tennis. Tennis blank. Please choose from one of these three options. Is it tennis game, tennis replay, or tennis ball? What do you think?
1: Ooh, after yesterday's big tennis match.
0: Exactly.
1: Let's go with tennis ball.
0: Yes! Woohoo!
1: All right. All right.
0: Dude, well done. That's fantastic. I just didn't know. I was trying to think of, okay, if he doesn't get it right, where am I going to go with this? How am I going to build the story? But I didn't have to. That's why I'm so excited. Congratulations, Mark. This means you've won a $100 Lotto 649 voucher. And it's Lotto 649 plus Encore voucher. And the Lotto 649 jackpot's an estimated $26 million. Plus, there's the classic jackpot of $5 million. What would you do if you won that kind of money?
1: Oh, a little bit of vacationing, that's for sure.
0: Where would you go?
1: Europe, somewhere.
0: Yeah, yeah. Except perhaps not these days, but you've got a lot of time to which to choose when you've win money like that.
1: That would be awesome.
0: Wouldn't it just? Listen, our fingers are crossed for you. All the best, Mark, and thank you so much for calling in and playing.
1: Well, thank you very much. Have a great day.
0: Pleasure. Thank you. Bye.
1: Bye.

0: Lovely music there by Carl Maria von Weber. Invitation to the Dance with Ensemble Wien Berlin. And now we're going to turn to Lisa with traffic.
1: Problems on the northbound DVP approaching Lawrence. There's a crash in two right lanes. There are some heavy delays as well coming from Eglinton. If we're going

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0: And that was some movie music by Joe Hisaishi, A Town with a View, from the 1989 animated movie Kiki's Delivery Service. And before that, well, we had music by an arrangement by Huff, Stephen Huff, of Bach Gounod's Meditation sur le premier prélude de Bach, Ave Maria. So, meditation on the first prelude of Bach. And let's see, now we're going to turn to some traffic. And Jeremy Logan has 7 o'clock news.
1: Well, the northbound DVP approaching Lawrence, crash takes over two right lanes with heavy delays in both directions. You'll find it slow northbound from Eglinton and southbound from the Shepherd at the 404. On the 401 through Oshawa, look out for a stalled vehicle on the on-ramp from Simcoe Street to the westbound 401, and that's where the right lane's blocked, so be careful as you move through here. During the FIFA World Cup, traffic downtown will be heavy. Skip the stress by taking transit, traveling off-peak, and checking routes in advance. A message from the City of Toronto. I'm Miles Marcus with traffic on the new Classical FM.
2: Thank you, Miles. And good morning. I'm Jeremy Logan with your 7 o'clock news on the new Classical FM, where it is 7 o'clock right now. A mix of sun and cloud is what you're getting for your Wednesday, July 8th, with a high of 31 degrees. Right now, it is 20 degrees Celsius in Toronto, with the humidex value feeling more like 26. In the news, Donald Trump has effectively restarted the Iran war, ordering U.S. forces to hit over 80 Iranian targets and telling reporters at the NATO summit in Turkey that he thinks the ceasefire is over, adding, while U.S. representatives can continue negotiations, he thinks they will be wasting their time. Trump also revoked a license authorizing the sale of Iranian oil in retaliation for what it said were Tehran's attack ships in the Strait of Hormuz. The U.S. president appears to have the support of NATO Secretary General Mark Rutte, saying the overnight U.S. strikes on Iran were necessary because Iran had violated the ceasefire. Rutte is also addressing some concerns aired out by Donald Trump over what he described as an inaction to work with the U.S. during the ongoing war with Iran. Rutte appears to be gently pushing back on that accusation from the American leader.
3: We know that there is disappointment on the American side when it comes to Iran. That has to do with isolated cases. At the same time, we see up to 5,000 sorties from European bases. It's implementing all the bilateral basing agreements. It is, again, Europe as one big platform of power projection for the United States. And that's happening.
2: Meantime, Canada's Prime Minister says NATO countries are bolstering their own defense forces as Donald Trump threatens to pull out of the alliance. Mark Carney told reporters on the final day of the NATO summit today that Trump is looking to shift the burden. The U.S. president has long said allies don't spend enough on defense and that the U.S. has carried more than its fair share of NATO's defense spending burden. In other news, Doug Ford's proposed pipeline from Alberta to Ontario is being called a pipe dream by everyone from Greenpeace to the Canadian Taxpayers Federation. Among those scoffing at the idea of what Ontario's premier has dubbed the Northern Shield Energy Corridor is Mike Schreiner. The Ontario Green Party leader told Fight Back with Libby Znaimer on our sister station, Zoomer Radio, the way to go is electric.
4: Electrifying our economy would save people money, create made in Ontario jobs using made in Ontario products. We have huge opportunities for Ontario to be a clean energy superpower. That's where most global capital is being deployed right now because it's the lowest sources of power. So I don't even understand what the economics of this pipeline are. It's a loser for us.
2: Given the lack of a private sector proponent, Ontario taxpayers could be on the hook for a project that might cost $33 billion if it's ever completed. Adding to the challenges is a reluctant Manitoba premier who would still have to be convinced that the pipeline run through his province. Wab Kanoo wants a pipeline to the port of Churchill to ship oil out via Hudson Bay. Premier Ford says his pipeline proposal is a critical next step in building a more united, more prosperous, and more resilient Canada. Well, Being Human by U.S. filmmaker Sean Hader will open this year's Toronto International Film Festival. It's being announced by TIFF that the Apple original film will premiere on September 10th at Roy Thomson Hall, leading a trio of world premieres unveiled in the festival's first gala presentations program. Hayter is best known for writing and directing Coda, which won 3 Academy Awards, including the 2022 Best Picture Oscar. Being Human tells the story of disability rights activist Judy Human, who led an occupation of San Francisco's federal building for 28 days in 1977. The other world premieres are Prima Facie, a legal drama from British director Susanna White, and South Korean filmmaker Her Jin-ho's latest thriller, The Assassins. The full festival film schedule will be released August 11th, with the 51st edition of TIFF running September 10th to the 20th. On the world markets, Asian shares were mixed today, while European stocks and U.S. futures are seeing deep declines as Donald Trump restarts the Iran war. The Canadian dollar is trading at 70.6 cents U.S. In sports, the visiting Toronto Blue Jays beat the San Francisco Giants 9-3 and snapped a 3-game losing streak in the process. The Jays will try to win the 3-game series this afternoon, starting at 3:45 our time. And the 2026 World Cup is down to 8 teams. The quarterfinal round begins tomorrow with France playing Morocco in Foxborough, Massachusetts. On Friday, Spain plays Belgium in Los Angeles, while Norway plays England in Miami on Saturday, and Argentina and Switzerland square off in Kansas City. There are 3 games in the WNBA tonight, including one in Toronto, where the 9-11 Tempo, losers of 2 straight, host the 15-7 Golden State Valkyries, who have won 5 in a row. And while Félix Auger-Aliassime is now out of the men's singles at the Wimbledon Grass Court Grand Slam, losing a heartbreaker to the legendary Novak Djokovic, fellow Canadian Gabby Dabrowski continues her run in women's doubles, moving on to the quarterfinals. It is 7:05, taking a look at your Classical FM weather forecast. It'll be a mix of sun and cloud for your Wednesday, July 8th, with a high of 31 degrees. Partly cloudy tonight with a low of 20, and tomorrow, a sun-cloud mix with a chance of showers, the risk of a storm, a high of 28. Currently, it is 20 degrees Celsius in Toronto, with the Humidex feeling more like 26. 18 in Cobourg and 18 degrees in Collingwood. I'm Jeremy Logan. 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

that was Handel in the Strand by Percy Grainger. And guess what's happened with Percy Grainger? Well, he was born on this day in 1882. Born in Australia, he became one of the most colorful musical personalities of the early 20th century. A brilliant pianist, collector of folk music, and composer with a wonderfully individual voice. Even if his music isn't heard as often as it once was, it still has an unmistakable energy and character all its own. Welcome back to Classical Mornings. This is our 7 o'clock hour, and I'm Jean Stillwell. More beautiful music's on the way, and at 7:30, it's the quiz of the Bumblebee. 10 rapid-fire scale testing questions in 1 minute. Just for calling in and playing, you'll receive one new Classical FM coffee mug, and if you answer 5 or more correctly, you'll take home 2. It's always a lot of fun. But first, let's hear music by Johann Joachim Kvantz. This is the Circle Canon for 2 violins in E minor, and we'll hear the Piuttosto Vivace, which simply means rather lively. It's music full of grace, graceful conversation, with 2 violins passing ideas back and forth in an elegant musical dialogue. Our soloists are Isabel Faust and Bernhard Forck.

0: That was interesting music. Let's see. Johann Joachim Kvantz, the Circle Canon for two violins in E minor. We don't hear this piece that often. He was born in 1697. The Piuttosto Vivace, so a little lively, with Isabella Faust, violinist, and Bernhard Fork playing the violin. It's 7:16 on Classical Mornings. I'm your host, Jean Stillwell. We've got some Beethoven coming up, the String Quartet. Number three, we're going to hear the opening movement with the Cleveland Quartet. But first, we're going to turn to some traffic for an update.
1: Crash cleared on the DVP northbound approaching Lawrence. I was blocking two right lanes as we're just seeing delays, minor delays now on the approach here. It's the South 404 DVP and the 401 continue to build up as you head downtown. Eastbound QEW as well. Aaron Mills Parkway heading to the 427. 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

Ooh, I just love that string quartet by Beethoven. Number three, we heard the opening movement with the Cleveland Quartet. It's 7:27 on Classical Mornings. I'm your host, Jean Stillwell. The new Classical FM has your tickets to Cirque du Soleil Lusia. It's on now to August 30th at the Big Top at 2150 Lakeshore Boulevard West. Oh, no, it's not on now. It's not on until the 18th, June 18th. So it is on now, kids. Sorry about that, to August 30th, at the Big Top at 2150 Lakeshore Boulevard West. The colorful show is set in make-believe classical and contemporary Mexico and features stunning visual surprises and breathtaking acrobatic performances. I so enjoy going to see this. Lusia takes you to urban locations like an old movie set and dance hall to a beach in a barren desert. To enter, go to classicalfm.ca now for your chance to be there as Cirque du Soleil Lusia comes to Toronto. And now we're going to turn to music by Monteverdi, the Vespers of 1610, Pulcra Est. You are completely beautiful with concerto vocale, Maria Cristina Kier, soprano, and Barbara Bonney, soprano.

Don't you just love those crunchy chords there at the end, where two notes are side by side and they meet? And those singers, those beautiful sopranos, Maria Christina Keir and Barbara Bonney, brought them together, and we heard that beautiful dissonance. Oh, yummy. With Concerto Vocale. That was Pulchra S, You Are Completely Beautiful, from Monteverdi's Vespers of 1610. I'm Jean Stillwell on Classical Mornings. It's 7:33. It is time to take a caller to play the quiz of the bumblebee. We're going to take a caller during this piece by Stravinsky, L'Oiseau de Feu, Firebird, the Premier Tableau, number 17, the Berceuse Lullaby, with Orchestre Philharmonique du Luxembourg. And Gustavo Gimeno, who is the conductor of the Toronto Symphony Orchestra, is conducting this one. Give us a call at 416-507-9894.

0: Ballet music by Igor Stravinsky, L'Oiseau de Feu or Firebird, the premier tableau, and from that, number 17, Berceuse, a lullaby, with Orchestre Philharmonique de Luxembourg and Gustavo Gimeno conducting. We are playing the Quiz of the Bumblebee, and with us on the phone this morning is Maria in Hamilton. Good morning, Maria.
1: Good morning.
0: How are you doing today?
1: I'm great.
0: Great. I love the connection. We got a nice clear sound here. Mm-mm-mm. Always a treat. Are you all set to play the quiz?
1: I am.
0: Great. Okay, let's go. Was J.S. Bach born in the 16th or 17th century?
1: 16th.
0: Did Albert Einstein prefer the music of Bach or Beethoven?
1: Beethoven?
0: True or false? Claude Debussy and Gabriel Fauré were contemporaries who knew each other personally. Is that true or false?
1: True.
0: You're right. Good for you. Of course you knew that. True or false? Maurice Ravel's primary composition teacher was Gabriel Fauré. Was that true?
1: True.
0: You're right. Who composed the opera Tosca? Was it Verdi or Puccini?
1: Puccini.
0: Which composer wrote the film score for Apollo 13, James Horner or Ennio Morricone?
1: Horner?
0: No, I'd go with James Horner. How about you? Is that what you meant?
1: Okay. Yeah, Horner, yeah.
0: Okay, number 7. Which instrument is often called the king of instruments? Is it the piano, the organ, or the violin?
1: Organ?
0: Yes! Well done. That's 5. 5 out of 7. Brava, diva. Well done.
1: Thank you.
0: You're very welcome. So the ones you didn't get right, was J.S. Bach born in the 16th or 17th century? It was the 17th century. And did Albert Einstein prefer the music of Bach or Beethoven? Bach. He felt Beethoven was way too extreme emotionally. He liked Bach. Found it much more subtle. So there you go. 5 out of 7, Maria. You have won 2 Classical FM coffee mugs. And you know the drill. Summit's going to be in touch. But I want to thank you so much for playing.
1: And thank you so much for having me.
0: Oh, our pleasure. And have a great day.
1: You too.
0: Okay, bye-bye.

0: Musique by Jean-Philippe Rameau, le cinquième concert, La Marais, from that, which means marsh or swamp wetland, with Ensemble Masque, of which our very own Kathleen Kajioka is a member. Before that, El Sidonida's Aldila, which means beyond, with Quartetto Gelato. It is 7:46 on Classical Mornings. I'm your host, Jean Stillwell. We've got James Horner's music coming up, Resolution and Hyperspace, from the movie The Aliens, original soundtrack with the London Symphony Orchestra, conducted by James Horner. But first, we're going to go to traffic for an update.
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2: The Simcoe ramp to the westbound 401. We've got a stalled vehicle. The right lane is blocked. Again, heading through the area, keep it in mind. And delays westbound on the 401 from just before Highway 412 through Salem. We've got Scarpa delays typical and busy now as you make your way past the DVP. On through the Allen. Eastbound 401 delays from Dixie through the 427 and Dixon Martin Grove. Southbound 404, Don Valley. Heavier delays now from Finch down through to about Don Mills, while your northbound DVP slowdowns from Eglinton back up to the 401. QA and the Gardner Expressway run problem-free. The 410 continuing south of Sandalwood. 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
3: 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This week, Handel Arias. 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

0: Music by Max Richter, The Departure, with Katya Bunyatishvili at the piano. The main title theme from the series The Leftovers by Max Richter. And before that, James Horner's Resolution in Hyperspace with the London Symphony Orchestra, conducted by James Horner. Now we're going to turn to Lisa with traffic, and Jeremy Logan has the 8 o'clock news.
1: 401 heading westbound, the Collector to Express transfer at Kennedy Road crash blocking the right lane with delays from around Morningside. We're looking eastbound on the 401, the Express past the Allen collision blocking the right lane. Rest of the majors continue to be busy if you're heading into the city and now out of the city on the westbound Gardner and North DVP. York Mills east of Bayview, a collision. 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
2: Thank you, Dan. Dan, good morning. I'm Jeremy Logan with your 8 o'clock news on the new Classical FM. Where it is 8 o'clock right now. A mix of sun and cloud for your Wednesday, July 8th, with a high of 31 degrees. Right now, it is 21 degrees Celsius in Toronto, with the Humidex value feeling more like 27. In the news, the Iran war is back on after Donald Trump surprised NATO leaders by ordering a series of strikes on Iran, with Iran now launching retaliatory strikes on Bahrain and Kuwait, which house U.S. military forces. The U.S. president has also revoked a license that allowed Tehran to sell its oil on the world market, part of a ceasefire that is supposed to be in place. And at the NATO summit in Turkey, Trump indicated he's finished with the Iranian regime and the ceasefire is over.
3: They're bad people. They're bad people. And frankly, I don't want to waste my time with them. Now, I'll let our wonderful negotiators keep talking if they want, but I don't see it.
2: It's a major twist for the NATO summit in Turkey, aimed at showcasing how alliance members are stepping up defense spending and focusing on support for Ukraine's war with Russia. In the renewed fighting, U.S. forces have hit over 80 targets in Iran, earlier alleging Tehran attacked 3 ships in the Strait of Hormuz in the last 2 days. The ships attacked in the strait all appear to be using a route close to Oman's shore rather than one ordered by Iran. A statement from the U.S. Military Central Command says American forces launched the strikes to, quote, impose heavy costs for targeting and attacking commercial shipping crewed by innocent civilians. In other news, here in the city, Toronto mayoral candidate Brad Bradford has launched a critique of rising crime and costs amid stumbling city services at a kickoff campaign rally in Etobicoke last night. Bradford is currently the Beaches East York City Councillor and is the main challenger to incumbent Olivia Chow. Many in the audience of about 150 people at a Ukrainian community center on the Kingsway raised their hands when Bradford asked if they or anyone they knew had experienced their car being stolen or a break-in at home. Those in the crowd also booed loudly his mention of the Bloor West bike lanes in Etobicoke as Bradford itemized challenges related to traffic congestion. While Chow holds a healthy 9-point lead in support over Bradford, according to a just-released Liaison Strategies poll, that is down from the 13-point lead she held in a survey from the same pollster in May. A Main Street Research poll released 2 weeks ago found that about 44% of decided voters would re-elect Chow, and about 38% would support Bradford. Chow has said she will not start campaigning for re-election until September, ahead of the municipal vote on October 26th. In entertainment news, Zoomer actor George Clooney is returning to the Venice Film Festival this year to receive a Lifetime Achievement Award. Organizers have announced that 65-year-old Clooney will be honored with the Golden Lion at the 83rd edition of the festival in September. Clooney expressed his excitement, calling the festival his favorite and the award a tremendous honor. He has had many memorable appearances in Venice, including with films like Out of Sight and Good Night and Good Luck.
4: Good evening. Senator Joseph R. McCarthy has stated that a person may be regarded as a security risk if he has close and continuing association with communists.
5: This is it.
2: The Venice Film Festival runs from September 2nd to September 12th. On the global markets, Asian shares were mixed to end today's trading. The Nikkei in Tokyo down by 12%, the Hang Seng in Hong Kong up by 3%. European markets are seeing steep declines as our U.S. futures on news fighting has resumed in the Iran war. The price of Brent crude oil, the international standard, spiked over 5% after Donald Trump said the ceasefire with Iran is over. And the Canadian dollar is trading at 70.6 cents U.S. In sports, the Toronto Blue Jays ended a three-game losing skid with a 9-3 win over the Giants in San Francisco late last night. The tiebreaker goes this afternoon, just before 4 o'clock our time. And the World Cup of Soccer is down to the final eight. The last two quarterfinal teams have been determined after Argentina rallied from a late 2-0 deficit to beat Egypt 3-2, while Switzerland edged Colombia 4-3 on penalties after the teams played to a scoreless draw in Vancouver. Canadian tennis star Felix Auger-Aliassime battled for 5 hours and 15 minutes and 5 sets against 7-time champion Novak Djokovic, but came up just short in an attempt to appear in his first Wimbledon semifinal. And we learned, after Kyle Lowry announced his NBA retirement as a Toronto Raptor, that he and his wife are now part of the ownership group for the Toronto Tempo. Our WNBA team hosts Golden State tonight at Coca-Cola Coliseum, not far from us here at the Zoomerplex in Liberty Village. It is 8:05, taking a look at your classical FM weather forecast. It'll be a mix of sun and cloud for your Wednesday, July 8th, with a high of 31 degrees. Partly cloudy tonight with a low of 20, and tomorrow, a sun-cloud mix with a chance of showers, the risk of a thunderstorm, a high of 28. Currently, it is 21 degrees Celsius in Toronto, with the humidex value feeling more like 27. 19 degrees in Cobourg and 19 in Collingwood. I'm Jeremy Logan. 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

J.S. Bach's two-part invention, number 8 in F major, with Glenn Gould at the piano. What I remember about playing inventions, two- and three-part inventions, the most fun I had was figuring out the fingering. That was, it's so mathematical. I wonder if Glenn Gould felt similarly. Somehow I doubt it. Welcome to the third hour of Classical Mornings. I'm Jean Stillwell. The Arts Update is coming up at 8:30. But first, we're going to hear one of the most beloved melodies ever written by Sergei Rachmaninoff. Today marks the anniversary of his birth in 1873. Although he was one of history's greatest pianists, Rachmaninoff also had an extraordinary gift for writing long, soaring melodies and vocalese, maybe the most beautiful of them. Our soloist is the remarkable soprano Aida Garofulina, whose beautiful voice has been heard many times in many of the world's leading opera houses. Here, though, there are no words to sing, only the melody itself. And she joins the Vienna Radio Symphony Orchestra, conducted by Cornelius Meister, for this wonderfully expressive performance of Rachmaninoff's vocalese.

0: Sergei Rachmaninoff's vocalese, beautifully sung by Aida Gerifulina, soprano, with the ORF Radio Symphony Orchestra Vienna and Cornelius Meister conducting. It's 8:17 on Classical Mornings. I'm your host, Jean Stillwell. We've got a traffic update right now.
1: Dealing with problems on the Simcoe ramp to the westbound 401, look out for a stall taking out the right lane. Further west 401, the Collector to Express transfer at Kennedy is dealing with a collision taking out the right lane. And your east 401, Express past the Ellen, we have another crash, right lane blocked. During the FIFA World Cup, traffic downtown will be heavy. Skip the stress by taking transit, traveling off-peak, and checking routes in advance. A message from the City of Toronto. I'm Alexis Feiger with traffic on the new Classical FM.
0: It's 8:17 on Classical Mornings. I'm Jean Stillwell for Tom's Place. June was birthday month, and the celebration is spilling into July. Tom turned 70 on June 7th. His sister Annette's big day was June 9th, and Tom Jr.'s the 13th. 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

The second movement from Prokofiev's Sonata in C Major, a little tongue-in-cheek composition there. He Young Lim, cellist, with Natalia Milstein at the piano. 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For concert information about this special 13th summer season or to book tickets, go to tcomusic.ca. And now we're going to turn to music by Alexandre Desplat, Julie and Julia, from that Julia's theme with the Studio Orchestra.

terrific music there by John Rutter, the Rondo section from the Suite Lyrique, with Catherine Finch playing the harp, Symphonie Chambrou, and John Rutter conducting. It's 8:32 on Classical Mornings. I'm your host, Jean Stillwell. It is time for the Arts Update. The 47th Elora Festival gets underway this Friday and continues through July 26th, bringing 3 weeks of exceptional music to the beautiful communities of Elora and Fergus. And they're such pretty towns. This year's festival features everything from chamber music and family concerts to late night performances. And one ensemble I'm especially excited about is Voces 8. They're going to be in Elora. If you've never heard them live, this is a wonderful opportunity. You can find the complete festival lineup at elorafestival.ca. Next, the City of Brampton has unveiled the first of four large-scale murals planned for the Brampton Soccer Centre, celebrating local talent, community, and sport. The first work, Moment of Impact, by artist Paul Glynn Williams, also known as Some Artist, S-U-M-A-R-T-I-S-T, transforms one of the indoor field houses into a bold and colorful public artwork. Congratulations to the City of Brampton for investing in public art that reflects the energy and creativity of its community. And I was checking it all out, and this is spectacular stuff. I was so impressed. And before I go, one thing caught my eye, and that is the Toronto Outdoor Art Fair. Opens this Friday at Nathan Phillips Square. It's one of Canada's premier outdoor art events, featuring hundreds of artists from across the country. Interactive activities for the whole family. And as always, admission is free. It's a wonderful way to spend a summer day exploring the incredible creativity of Canadian artists. Got some more great music coming up, like César Franck's Violin Sonata in A Major. We're going to hear the Allegretto Ben Moderato with Joshua Bell, violinist, and Jeremy Denk at the piano.

0: Beautiful Idyll in F minor by Joseph Suk. We heard Antonín Kubelek at the piano. It's 8:44 on Classical Mornings. I'm your host, Jean Stillwell. We've got some Handel coming up. George Friedrich Handel's Concerto Grosso in F major, number 9, the opening movement, with the Aradia Ensemble and Kevin Mallon conducting. But first, let's have a traffic update.
1: Once again, problems on the go on the DVP southbound approaching Eglinton. We've got a collision cleanup. A left lane is blocked. We've got backups off the 404 this morning from Finch. We also still have problems northbound on the Don Valley just past Eglinton. A collision currently in the bus lane. The backup now past Bayview Bloor. Eastbound 401 Express past the Allen. Right lane crash in the 427 southbound past the 401. Collision cleanup in the left lane. York Mills east of Bayview. 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I'm Lisa Edwards with traffic on the new Classical FM.
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0: soundtrack from that fabulous series, The Last of Us. The music by Gustavo Santaolalla. And before that, Johann Nepomuk Hummel's Rondo al Ungherese, or In the Hungarian Style, with Howard Shelley at the piano. And now we're going to turn to for a traffic update, and Jeremy Logan has the 9 o'clock news.
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2: The DVP southbound approaching Eglinton, a collision cleanup. We've got a left lane blocked. Again, expecting those heavier backups this morning off the 404 from just south of Finch. The DVP northbound past Eglinton, a left lane collision. And again, taking a look at the eastbound 401, the express past the Allen, a crash in the right lane has cleared. South 427 past the 401, left lane problems still in effect. And again, the 400 northbound ramp to Highway 9, a stalled vehicle blocking that right lane. 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
3: Thank you, Lisa. And good morning. I'm Jeremy Logan with your 9 o'clock news on the New Classical FM. Where it is 9 o'clock right now. A mix of sun and cloud for your Wednesday, July 8th, with a high of 31 degrees. Right now, it is 23 degrees Celsius in Toronto, with the humidex value feeling more like 29. In the news, a frustrated Donald Trump now says he believes the memorandum of understanding with Iran and possibly the ceasefire are over. The U.S. president made the comments today at the NATO summit in Ankara, Turkey, after ordering renewed strikes on 80 targets in Iran. Trump also revoked a license authorizing the sale of Iranian oil in retaliation for what he said were Tehran's attacks on ships in the Strait of Hormuz. ABC senior political news correspondent Rachel Scott is at the NATO summit with more.
4: This morning, President Trump declaring the deal he signed with Iran just 3 weeks ago is now dead, calling the negotiations a waste of time.
5: To me, I think it's over. I don't want to deal with them anymore. They're scum. You know what scum is? They're scum. They're sick people. They're led by sick people.
4: Overnight, Iran and the U.S. trading fire. Tehran launching attacks across the region, targeting U.S. military sites in Bahrain and Kuwait.
3: Rachel Scott reporting from Ankara, Turkey. The U.S. president says he would be willing to allow his negotiating team to try and keep working, but he thinks it is a waste of time. Health news, researchers at Princess Margaret Cancer Center here in Toronto are working on a large trial to determine if a blood test can detect tiny amounts of cancer remaining after patients have been treated. Lead investigator Dr. Lillian Su says smaller studies around the world have shown evidence that cancer DNA can show up in the blood, in amounts too small to be identified by CT scans. But large-scale studies are needed to prove that, so Sue and her team are enrolling 7,000 patients who have completed their radiation, chemotherapy, or other cancer treatments and testing their blood to find microscopic quantities of tumor DNA. If the test, also known as a liquid biopsy, is positive, those patients could get additional experimental treatments, such as new immunotherapies, to try to prevent the cancer from coming back. If the test is negative, Sue said it could show that the cancer is really gone and further sessions of chemotherapy or radiation could be stopped to minimize side effects from unnecessary treatments. Sue says the trial, called Sherlock, also aims to find out if the effectiveness of the blood test varies between different cancer types. The Sherlock study is funded by a $50 million donation from the Peter Gilgan Foundation. Doug Ford's proposed pipeline from Alberta to Ontario is being called a pipe dream by everyone from Greenpeace to the Canadian Taxpayers Federation. Among those scoffing at the idea of what Ontario's premier has dubbed the Northern Shield Energy Corridor is Mike Schreiner. The Ontario Green Party leader told Fight Back with Libby Znaimer on our sister station, Zoomer Radio, the way to go is electric.
6: Electrifying our economy would save people money, create made in Ontario jobs using made in Ontario products. We have huge opportunities for Ontario to be a clean energy superpower. That's where most global capital is being deployed right now because it's the lowest sources of power. So I don't even understand what the economics of this pipeline are. It's a loser for us.
3: Given the lack of a private sector proponent, Ontario taxpayers could be on the hook for a project that might cost $33 billion if it's ever completed. Adding to the challenges is a reluctant Manitoba premier who would still have to be convinced to have the pipeline run through his province. Wab Kanoo wants a pipeline to the port of Churchill to ship oil out via Hudson Bay. Premier Ford says his pipeline proposal is a critical next step in building a more united, more prosperous, and more resilient Canada. On the global markets, Asian shares were mixed today, while European stocks and U.S. futures are seeing steep declines as Donald Trump restarts the Iran war. The price of Brent crude oil, the international standard, also spiked over 5% after Donald Trump said the ceasefire with Iran is over. The Canadian dollar is trading at 70.6 cents U.S. It is 9:05, taking a look at your classical FM weather forecast. A mix of sun and cloud for your Wednesday, July 8th, with a high of 31 degrees. Partly cloudy tonight with a low of 20. Tomorrow, a sun-cloud mix with a chance of showers, the risk of a storm, a high of 28. Currently, it is 23 degrees Celsius in Toronto with the humidex value feeling more like 29. And it is 22 degrees across the board in Cobourg and Collingwood, both feeling more like 26. I'm Jeremy Logan. 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

And that was E luce van le stelle, in translation, And the Stars Were Shining, from Puccini's Tosca, sung by the phenomenal Jonas Kaufmann. So much passion in that singing. Gosh, he knows how to tell a story. Beautiful. It's one of opera's most poignant moments, awaiting his execution. The painter Mario Cavaradossi reflects on love, life, and memories that are slipping away. Puccini captures all of that longing in one unforgettable aria. Just take a second. Welcome to the final hour of Classical Mornings. I'm Jean Stillwell on the new Classical FM. At 9:20, our big piece is Sergei Rachmaninoff's Piano Concerto No. 3 in D minor. It's especially fitting because today marks the anniversary of Rachmaninoff's birth in 1873. But first, here's music by Albert W. Kitelby. It's Bells Across the Meadow, performed by the New London Orchestra under Ronald Corp.

0: That was music by Albert W. Cattelby, Bells Across the Meadow, with the New London Orchestra, conducted by Ronald Corp. It's 9:15 on Classical Mornings. I'm the host, Jean Stillwell. We've got Edward Elgar's music coming up, The Enigma Variations, number 9, Nimrod. We're going to hear the City of London Choir with the Royal Philharmonic Orchestra, conducted by Hilary Davin-Wetton. But first, how about a traffic update?
1: Once again, looking at problems on the Don Valley Parkway southbound, approaching Eglinton, a collision cleanup. We've got a left lane blocked and still finding those backups off the 404 this morning from just south of Finch. If you're on the 401 eastbound at Highway 427, we've got a crash blocking the right lane. You'll find those backups now from Dixie. Eastbound 401 Express past the Allen, right lane collision cleared away. South 427 just past the 401, left lane problems gone. And the 400 northbound ramp to Highway 9, a stalled vehicle in the right lane is also now clear. Over 1,000 exotic birds and animals. 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I'm Lisa Edwards with traffic on the new Classical FM.
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Beautiful music, rich, lush, warm music by Edward Elgar, the Enigma Variations. We heard Variation 9, Nimrod, with the City of London Choir and the Royal Philharmonic Orchestra, conducted by Hilary Davin Whetton. It's 9:23 on Classical Mornings. I'm your host, Jean Stillwell. And now it is time for your big piece. And today we're celebrating the birth of Sergei Rachmaninoff, born on this day in 1873. So few composers combine towering pianistic technique with such a gift for melody. His music can be powerful and deeply emotional, but it's always beautifully crafted. His Piano Concerto No. 3 in D minor is

become legendary, not only because of its sweeping romantic expression, but because it ranks among the most demanding works ever written for piano. Yet for all that technical challenge, it's the lyrical voice of the concerto that stays with you. The soloist, oh, none other than Yuzhou Wang, whose astonishing technique and fearless musicianship have made her one of the most compelling pianists of our time. She joins Gustavo Dudamel and Simon Bolivar Youth Orchestra for the opening movement of Rachmaninoff's Piano Concerto No. 3 in D minor.

Music by Sergei Rachmaninoff. Rachmaninoff born on this day in 1873. That was the opening movement from the Piano Concerto No. 3 in D minor, with the marvelous playing by Yuja Wang and the Simón Bolívar Youth Orchestra, all conducted by Gustavo Dudamel. 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It's situated on the banks of the scenic Muskoka River. Your prize includes two nights accommodation, including free parking, a heated indoor swimming pool, on-site restaurant and patio on the river. 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It's 9:41 on Classical Mornings. I'm your host, Jean Stillwell. We are now going to turn to music by Gaspar Sanz, the Rojero y Paradetes, a lively, courtly dance built on a repeating harmonic progression. It's from the Suite Espagnole, Rojero y Paradetes, with Ángel Romero, guitarist.

0: baroque guitar music by Gaspar Sanz, the Suite Espagnole Rujero y Paredetas from it, with Ángel Romero playing the guitar. It's 9:43 on Classical Mornings. I'm your host, Jean Stillwell. More great music is on the way, but first, it's time to update the traffic.
1: The DVP southbound approaching Eglinton. We've got a collision cleanup. Once again, that left lane is blocked. We actually still have heavier delays from before Finch on the 404, so you want to give yourself that extra time. The northbound Don Valley still slow from Eglinton back up through to about York Mills. And taking a look out this morning on the 401 westbound approaching the 427, a stall vehicle in the right lane, and the 401 westbound ramp to the southbound 427, also a right lane stall. Eastbound on the 401 at the 427, right lane problems have since cleared away. Martin Grove south of Steeles, a collision. Over 1,000 exotic birds and animals. 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I'm Lisa Edwards with traffic on the new Classical FM.
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0: That was music by A.R. Rahman, the title theme from the 1995 movie Bombay. We heard the original soundtrack. And before that, J.C. Bach, the Sinfonia Concertante in A for violin and cello, the rondo section, with Eleonora Turovsky, violinist, and Yuli Turovsky, the cellist. They were husband and wife. I Musici de Montréal was playing. And that's it for us on Classical Mornings. I'm your host, Jean Stillwell. On behalf of Jeremy and me, I want to thank you for joining us on the program today. We're back tomorrow on Classical Mornings from 6 to 10. Mike Duncan's in for Dan Yufnikovsky, which is coming up next on the Jukebox. And Jeremy Logan has the 10 o'clock news.
1: Thank you, Jean. And good morning. I'm Jeremy Logan with your 10 o'clock news on the new Classical FM. It is 10 o'clock right now. A mix of sun and cloud is what you can reasonably expect for your Wednesday, July 8th, with a high of 31 degrees. Right now, it is 25 degrees Celsius in Toronto, with the Humidex value feeling more like 31. In the news, after announcing the ceasefire with Iran is over, Donald Trump has also revealed, while at the NATO summit in Turkey, the U.S. will license its Patriot air defense systems to be made overseas for Ukraine. This decision comes as a significant boost for Ukraine, which has been defending itself against Russian forces for almost 4.5 years. Trump made the announcement during a meeting with Ukrainian President Volodymyr Zelensky, who has long requested more defense systems to counter Russian missile attacks. Trump also says the U.S. is preparing for another night of strikes against Iran, just hours after he said the ceasefire was over. He explained the strikes are continued retaliation for attacks on commercial vessels in the Strait of Hormuz. Trump also took aim at NATO countries while sitting right next to NATO Secretary General Mark Rutte.
2: I'm not happy with NATO because of the fact that they didn't want to help us with the number one state sponsor of terror, that's Iran. They were unwilling to help us.
1: Trump also criticized NATO partners for not supporting his efforts in Greenland. For his part, the NATO Secretary General, Mark Rutte, praised Trump for the recent U.S. strikes on Iran, highlighting increased defense spending by NATO allies. Here in Toronto, a suspicious fire at a restaurant in Midtown has displaced three families who lived in units within the same building. The fire broke out shortly before 3 a.m. at a building in the area of Eglinton Avenue and Bathurst Street. Acting District Chief John Pagnotta told reporters fire crews arrived to find smoke visible from the rear of the building and located a fire in the restaurant as well as residential units within the structure.
3: They did a great job in knocking down the fire, and public health was notified. And yeah, right now we have just under investigation and police and fire holding the scene.
1: The 8 impacted residents were able to get out and no injuries were reported. The fire is believed to be suspicious, and the cause, origin, and circumstances surrounding the blaze will be investigated. In arts and entertainment, Being Human by U.S. filmmaker Sean Hader will open this year's Toronto International Film Festival. It's been announced by TIFF that the Apple original film will premiere on September 10th at Roy Thomson Hall, leading a trio of world premieres unveiled in the festival's first gala presentations program. Hader is best known for writing and directing Coda, which won 3 Academy Awards, including the 2022 Best Picture Oscar. Being Human tells the story of disability rights activist Judy Human, who led an occupation of San Francisco's federal building for 28 days in 1977.
4: The average American is not, nor should they have to be, prepared to fight every day of their life for basic civil rights.
5: You don't see enough disabled people in the key positions.
6: The guy said to me, "Do you know that you're trespassing on federal property?" I said, "Yes." "Are you going to leave?" I said, "No."
1: The other world premieres are Prima Facie, a legal drama from British director Susanna White, and South Korean filmmaker Hur Jin Ho's latest thriller, The Assassins. The full festival film schedule will be released August 11th, with the 51st edition of TIFF running September 10th to the 20th. In business news, Air Canada has named Scandinavian Airlines head Anko van der Werf as the Canadian Airlines' next CEO. A statement from the Montreal-based airline says van der Werf will assume the job and join Air Canada's board of directors by the end of January 2027. Van der Werf succeeds Michael Rousseau, who is set to retire at the end of August after 19 years with the airline and five as its chief executive officer. The statement says that after Rousseau's departure and for the transition period, the airline's executive committee members will report to the board of directors. Rousseau was widely criticized for his lack of ability to communicate in French. As a native of the Netherlands, Air Canada says van der Werf speaks Dutch and is also able to communicate in French and English, adding that he has also learned Spanish, Italian, and Swedish at different levels over the course of his career. It is 10:04, taking a look at your classical FM. Well, we're going to actually take a look at the markets first. And, the TSX down 279 points to 34,002. Dow Jones off 467 points to 52,457. NASDAQ in the red 54 points to 25,764. While the Canadian dollar is trading at 70.6 cents U.S. and oil up $3.11 to 73.55 the barrel. Taking a look now at your classical FM weather forecast, it's a mix of sun and cloud for your Wednesday, July 8th, with a high of 31 degrees. Partly cloudy tonight with a low of 20. Tomorrow, a sun-cloud mix with a chance of showers and the risk of a thunderstorm, a high of 28. Currently, it is 25 degrees Celsius in Toronto, with the humidex value feeling more like 31. 23 degrees in Cobourg, feeling more like 29, and 23 in Collingwood as well, also feeling more like 29. 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

Now that's how I like to start off a radio program, with perhaps, because nothing is perfect, but to my mind, that's as close as you can get. Antonin Dvorak's Symphony No. 8 in G, Opus 88. We heard the third movement to Allegretto Grazioso with the Sapporo Symphony Orchestra. Well, good Wednesday morning to you. Welcome to the Jukebox here at the New Classical FM. I'm Mike Duncan, in this week for Daniel Nukofsky, and well, here we are. It's the middle of the work week. You've made it. We're halfway through. I'm proud of you. Keep going. Only a couple more days after this till the weekend. Ask and ye shall receive, apparently. Through the beginning of the week, we were, you know, due to weather and stuff like that, we're kind of bereft of requests. But today, oh, today, we have got a metric ton load. And let's get right to it. Our first request today, because this is how this show runs, by the way, on your requests, send them to me to jukebox@classicalfm.ca. And here is our first one. It is from Sylvia Green. She says, may I please request Tommaso Albinoni's Adagio as performed by the Royal Philharmonic? Well, we can certainly do that for you, Sylvia. Here it is, the Royal Philharmonic, led by Charles Rosencrantz.

0: There's an overture by Mozart, the overture La Clemenza de Tito, Kerschel 621. Bernard Labadie led Le Violon du Roi. And before that, a request from Sylvia Green. She wanted to hear the piece that has kind of over the years been falsely attributed to Tommaso Albinoni, the Adagio in G minor. It was actually written by a musicologist who wrote it off as something he discovered by Albinoni. It was actually written by Remo Giazzotto. But in that recording for Sylvia, we heard the Royal Philharmonic led by Charles Rosencrantz. 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This program is the Jukebox. It runs on your requests. 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We have some music by Trevor Duncan, no relation. Some Mascagni as well. It's all after this.
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That's music by Trevor Duncan, the girl from Corsica, with the New London Orchestra, led by Ronald Corp. 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This program is The Jukebox. It's a program that runs on what you want to hear. 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Now, here we are in the beginning of July. Gardening season is in full swing. Some things are ready to be harvested. Some are still growing. And which brings me to this story, because this would last maybe for one meal at my house. A British competitive gardener's summer crop earned him a world record, including one for a head of garlic weighing more than 3 pounds. 3 pounds. Think about that for a minute. I mean, whenever I'm doing a recipe, you know, and it says, you know, one clove of garlic. No, that really means 3 or 4. Can you imagine if you had 3 pound garlic? He was in Gloucestershire. His name is Graham Barrett. And his bulb of elephant garlic, I got to find out where I can get some of this, a larger variety than, you know, your typical grocery store garlic, tipped the scales at 3 pounds, 13.7 ounces. It was measured with a diameter of 7.5 inches. Yeah, that would do for about one meal at my house, I think. Here's Sarah Brightman and music by Pietro Mascagni.

0: That's pianist Bridget Enger, and music by Luis Ferenc, Melody in A flat major. Prior to that, Sarah Brightman and some music by Pietro Mascagni, the vocal version of the intermezzo from Cavalleria Rusticana. 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Little movie music from the pen of Maurice Jarre, and a piece that we played as a request on Monday that's gotten so much response, I thought we'd play it again. Because that's how we roll here. See what it is. Stick around.
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Now, there's a classic recording, Arthur Fiedler and the Boston Pops. That's the overture that Maurice Jarre wrote for that classic motion picture, Lawrence of Arabia. Daniel Nukofsky is off this week. I'm Mike Duncan in here on the jukebox here at the New Classical FM. And this program runs on requests. What you want to hear. And I want to hear what you want to hear. 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

On Monday, listener David Wolf wrote initially to Daniel. Daniel passed it off to me. David wrote to me a couple of times. And we played this for him on Monday. But since then, a couple of other people have said, what was that piece? That's actually kind of neat. It's the latest recording from Canadian Stefan Macchio, his album on the Decca label entitled Scenes from a Velvet Room. And the track in question is called Like an Old Photograph. Here is Macchio at the piano, and he's joined on the tenor saxophone by Branford Marcellus.

0: Simone Dinnerstein there, and music by Johann Sebastian Bach, The Invention, number 9, in F minor, BWV 780. And prior to that, some new music from Canadian composer-pianist Stefan Macchio from his Decca album Scenes from a Velvet Room. That was Like an Old Photograph. And we heard Macchio along with tenor saxophone and jazz great Branford Marsalis. This is The Jukebox. 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And we have one celebrating a summer's day in beautiful Minden. It's coming up.
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Maris Janssens led the Oslo Philharmonic Orchestra, that's the prelude, from Richard Wagner's Tristan und Isolde. You're listening to the New Classical FM. This is The Jukebox. I'm Mike Duncan, in for Daniel Nukofsky this week. 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And we have one from Don Martens. And unfortunately, Don, don't have the piece that you're looking for. But I hope I can make a good substitution. She writes in, "Hi, Mike. I'm up north in Minden enjoying a beautiful summer day." Aren't they all beautiful in Minden? I think so. "Can you please play Song for the Mira to celebrate Canadian summer? Many thanks, and great to hear your voice again this morning." Well, thank you so much, Don. Now, Song for the Mira is written by Alistair McGillivray. It's been done by, John McDermott's done a version. The group Celtic Thunder's done a version. But wouldn't you know it, we don't have any of those. So, Don, I hope you humbly accept this. Because you want to celebrate summer in Minden, how about summertime? From Gershwin's Porgy and Bess.

0: That's music by American composer Florence Price. We heard the third movement Allegro from her Violin Concerto No. 1 in D major. Randall Gooseby was our soloist. The Philadelphia Orchestra, led by Yannick Nizet-Segan. And before that, Don Martins and Minden wanted to celebrate summer. We didn't have the piece she wanted, so we played Summertime from Gershwin's Porgy and Bess. I hope that's all right, Don. Even if we don't have it, we'll try and get something like it or around that theme for you if you send in your requests to jukebox@classicalfm.ca. We have a request for some morning music. Donna wanted to hear some Cat Stevens, and we have music by Yosef Suk. It's all on its way.
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That's music by Antonin Dvorak's son-in-law, Josef Suk. The opening Andante con moto from his Serenade for Strings, Opus 6. That played for us by the conductorless Orpheus Chamber Orchestra. 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I'm Mike Duncan, in for Daniel Nukofsky this week on the Jukebox. Looking for your requests, jukebox@classicalfm.ca. And some requests can be elaborate. You know, telling me why you want to hear this particular piece, what it means to you, what's going on in your world. And some are just perfect in their simplicity. Donna writes in, she said, would love to hear Morning Has Broken by Rick Wakeman, if you have it. It's like Donna knows how this show works. Thank you from a dedicated listener. Well, Donna, you know what? We do have it. Yes, indeed. Rick Wakeman, the keyboard player to the band Yes, came out with a disc a number of years ago on the Universal label entitled Piano

0: Well, there's Kevin Mallon and the Aradia Ensemble, the Alla Hornpipe, from George Friedrich Handel's Water Music Suite in D. And before that, Donna wrote in, and she would have loved to have heard, and I hope she did love hearing it, a rendition of Cat Stevens' Morning is Broken, as played by pianist Rick Wakeman. And that's how this show works. You send in a request, we're going to do our darndest to get it on the air for you. Send me a request, jukebox@classicalfm.ca. And we have another request coming up for some music by John Williams featuring cellist Yo-Yo Ma. But before we get to that, well, it's actually a movie music double bill. And it's all after this.
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Well, there's violinist Itzhak Perlman, along with the Pittsburgh Symphony Orchestra, led by film composer John Williams. Music by Michel Legrand from the Barbra Streisand film, Papa, Can You Hear Me? I'm Mike Duncan, in this week for Daniel Nukofsky. He's up north at his Collingwood Music Festival this week. And we still, you know, Daniel's not here, but we're still taking requests. Send them in to jukebox@classicalfm.ca. Now we have one from Rick Tranquata of Unionville. Mike, so nice to hear your voice again. Keep dropping in as host, as a stand-in, whenever. Okay, we'll see what we can do. He said, how about this one? It might be difficult. Oh, Rick, it's like you read my mind this morning. This is one of those days. My wife and I returned from a trip to Japan at the end of April, and he'd like to send this request to his lovely wife, Marlene. Any selection from the Memoirs of a Geisha soundtrack, a John Williams creation performed by Yo-Yo Ma. There's 18 pieces. You pick one. Okay, Rick, I will. And we send this out to your wife, Marlene. This is Yo-Yo Ma, music by John Williams. This is called Confluence.

0: It's some music by Rachmaninoff, the second movement, Lento, from the original version, not the revised version, but the original version of Rachmaninoff's Piano Sonata No. 1, Opus 28, played for us by Lucas Giniensis. And before that, a request from Rick Tranquada for his wife Marlene. We heard some music by John Williams from the film Memoirs of a Geisha. We heard Confluence, featuring cellist Yo-Yo Ma. 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We have one from Jennifer in the beautiful garden city of St. Catharines. She wants to hear some Harold Arlen, and we have some Elgar as well. It's all right after this.
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That's the group known as the Metamorphosen Berlin, and cellist Wolfgang Emanuel Schmidt, and music by Sir Edward Elgar, his piece Adieu. This is The Jukebox. I'm Mike Duncan, in for Daniel Nukofsky this week, looking for your requests, so send one into jukebox at classicalfm.ca. Heck, send two, heck, send three. Send a ton of them. We'll see what we can do to get them on the air today. We have one from Jennifer Longmuir. She's writing from the beautiful garden city of St. Catharines, where I spent many years of my youth going to Brock University. Jennifer writes in, "Hi, Mike, if we could continue with the rainbow theme," which we did on Monday with Long Long playing the Rainbow Connection. "Could I request an instrumental version of Somewhere Over the Rainbow, that Judy Garland classic? Thank you." Well, Jennifer, you bet we can do that. An instrumental version, here it comes now. Music by Harold Arlen, originally from The Wizard of Oz. This is Over the Rainbow with Angèle Dubois and her chamber group, La Pietà.

0: Jean-Pierre Rampal and the Allegro Spiritoso movement from Giovanni Battista Pergolesi's Flute Concerto in G. He was backed up by I Solisti Veneti, led by Claudio Scimone. And before that, Jennifer Longmuir in beautiful St. Catharines, Ontario, wanted to hear an instrumental version of Somewhere Over the Rainbow, the Harold Arlen classic from The Wizard of Oz. And we played it for her with Angèle Dubeau and her chamber group, La Pietà. And that's how this show works. You request it, we try our darndest to play it. Send in your request to jukebox@classicalfm.ca. And we have a request. This one is, we're going to be doing some juggling on this one. Actually, throughout the rest of the program, because it's a family dispute. And we try not to get involved in these things, but, you know, we're going to do our very best. Find out what I'm talking about after this.
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City of Champions there, the Edmonton Symphony Orchestra led by Uri Meyer. That's the waltz from Tchaikovsky's Sleeping Beauty. You're tuned in to The Jukebox. This is the New Classical FM. Daniel Nukowski is away this week. I'm Mike Duncan filling in, and we love to get your requests. 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And then we get ones like this. This comes to us from Kathleen. She writes in, "Hello, I'm visiting my parents in Wasaga Beach." And she is originally from Mill Village, Nova Scotia. She writes, "We're arguing. My father wants to hear Amazing Grace by Blackwatch, but I want Marian Mozetich's Unfolding Sky, and my mother wants to hear Romberg's Overture to the Student Prince. What shall we do? Please help keep our family together." Now, look, I'm no therapist, okay, but we'll see what we can do. And here's what we're going to do, because I don't like to see families squabble, Kathleen. Not in the least. So what we're going to do now is we're going to play your request, then we're going to take Mom and Dad's requests and play them a little bit later in the program, and hopefully everyone is satisfied. It's kind of like the Gordian knot, but we're going to do our best. So for you, Kathleen, here is music by Marian Mozetich, Unfolding Sky, with Angèle Dubois and her chamber group La Pietà.

0: That's music by Charles Gounod from his Petite Symphonie. That was the Scherzo with Michael Goodwin leading the Ottawa Winds. And before that, trying to heal a family argument, we heard a request from Kathleen. She wanted to hear Marian Mozetic's Unfolding Sky, so we played that, featuring La Pietà and Angèle Dubois. Now her family's having an argument, so we're going to play Mom and Dad's two requests a little later on in the program. Because that's, you know, we're all about the healing. Here on the Jukebox, here at the New Classical FM. 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Some Mozart and a request honoring the memory of the late Kerry Stratton. It's all coming up.
1: 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And Simona Dinnerstein and her ensemble Barocklin are back with the music of Philip Glass. 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

That's the piano duo Rostel and Schaefer and the Andante, that famous slow movement from Mozart's Piano Concerto No. 21 in C major. I'm Mike Duncan, in for Daniel Nukofsky. This is The Jukebox here at the New Classical FM. 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And we have a beautiful one here. I mean, this

this one is a little personal. It's from Paul Willoughby in Burlington. He writes in, "Hi, Mike. This morning when I tuned into the jukebox when you came on the air, I was driving from Coburg to Burlington, not able to write at that time." He said, "But when the show came on, I immediately thought of Carrie Stratton. Long time. One of my best friends in the whole world and a longtime on-air host here at the station." He said, "A memory surfaced in my mind of calling into his program and requesting a song. Amazingly..." No, not amazingly, Paul. That's the kind of guy he was. "He took quite some time with me and asked me to stay on the line after playing the song so we could talk further. He was so gracious, kind, and really interesting." Yep, that's Carrie. He said, "I know from his memorial tribute that you named your son's middle name Carrie in honor of him." You bet. It was the best way that I could honor Carrie, because Carrie was one of my best friends. He did so many incredible things for me. That, you know, it's just one in a million. So Paul writes on, "Would you be so kind as to play something that you would suggest in memory of Carrie?" Well, certainly I could. And I would with absolute pleasure, Paul. Nothing Carrie liked more than Czech. The Czech culture, Czech music. So here he is leading the Prague Radio Symphony Orchestra. This is the finale from Antonín Dvořák's Czech Suite.

Angela Hewitt there in the Australian Chamber Orchestra. That was the Allegro from Johann Sebastian Bach's Keyboard Concerto in A. And before that, a request from Paul Willoughby of Burlington. He wanted something to remember our good friend, the late Carrie Stratton, with pleasure, Paul. There was Carrie leading the Prague Radio Symphony, the finale from Antonin Dvorak's Czech Suite. Requests are the name of the game here on the Jukebox. 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Let's squeeze in another one. This is from Diana Duncan Fletcher. Hi, Mike. Great to hear your voice again this week. Almost like old times with Gene Stillwell. You betcha. This past Saturday, a celebration of life for my brother, Michael Capel Jones, was held in Ottawa. He passed away on May 8th. Could you please play the first movement of Brahms' cello sonata, number one in E minor, in his honor? Michael was a cellist in the Divertimento Orchestra in Ottawa for the past 21 years. He loved being a musician, and this was one of his favorites. This is for you, Diana.

0: It's music by Johannes Brahms, the opening allegro from the Sonata for Cello and Piano No. 1 in E minor, Opus 38, with cellist Stéphane Tétrault and pianist Marie-Yves Scarafone. And that was a request from Diana Duncan Fletcher in memory of her brother, Michael Capel Jones. 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This program is The Jukebox. 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We have a request for some music by Debussy. It's on its way.
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That's the group known as Il Pomodoro, and some music by Christoph Willibald von Gluck from his Orfeo and Eurydice. You're listening to the New Classical FM. I'm Mike Duncan, having a great deal of fun this week in for Daniel Nukofsky here on the Jukebox. Would love to hear a request from you. 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We have a request here from Tanya. And she writes in, "Good morning, Mike. Would enjoy hearing a song version of Claude Debussy's Girl with the Flaxen Hair by Pacificus, if you have it." Everyone seems to know what's going on in the show today. We're having a little bit of difficulty getting the exact thing that you want. Tanya, we don't have a vocal version of Debussy's Girl with the Flaxen Hair, I'm afraid, but we'll look into that and try and get it for a future program. But will you accept this? Here's Debussy's Girl with the Flaxen Hair, as performed by Daniel Barenboim.

0: There's mandolin soloist Avi Avital along with the Venice Baroque Orchestra. That's the opening allegro from Antonio Vivaldi's Concerto in D Major. And before that, Tanya wanted to hear a vocal version of Claude Debussy's Girl with the Flaxen Hair as performed by the group Pacificus, which we didn't have. So instead, Tanya, we brought you a version played for us by pianist Daniel Barenboim. I hope that's okay. This is, we're trying our darndest. I got to tell you, we're trying our darndest here on the Jukebox, here at the new Classical FM. If you have a request, please do send it to jukebox@classicalfm.ca and we'll see what we can do. We have a request from right across the lake in Rochester, New York for some film music. And that's all coming up. Stick around.
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You know, like saying New York, New York, some things are best done twice. Like today, that's the, our second version of Cat Stevens' Morning is Broken. In this one, we heard Angèle Dubois leading her chamber group, La Pietà. I'm Mike Duncan. You're listening to The Jukebox here at the New Classical FM. I'm in for Daniel Nukoski this week. 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And look, as if to rescue us, here's one now from Jennifer Galvin, who is in beautiful Rochester, New York. She writes in, "Hi, Mike. Very nice to hear you again on The Jukebox. Would you be able to play music from the film To Kill a Mockingbird? I think I heard it before, and I really liked it a lot. Thank you very much." Jennifer, it would be my absolute pleasure to play that for you. Here is the main title from that film. Music written by Elmer Bernstein and performed by Eric Kunzel with the Cincinnati Pops.

0: Well, that's a double shot of requests, by golly. Elizabeth in Brampton wanted to hear a Brahms symphony. So there was the opening movement from the Symphony No. 3 in F Major, Opus 90, with Carlo Maria Giulini leading the Vienna Philharmonic. And prior to that, Jennifer in Rochester wanted to hear some music from the film To Kill a Mockingbird. So we played the main title, music by Elmer Bernstein, played for us by Eric Kunzel and the Cincinnati Pops Orchestra. And it's just that easy. You send in a request to jukebox@classicalfm.ca and we will see what we can do about getting it on the air for you. Now, we have one coming up here, music by Beethoven. Someone wanted to sample that gorgeous Symphony No. 6. We'll get to that right after this.
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There's Alice Sarah Ott, and some music by Frédéric Chopin, the Minute Waltz, Minute or Minute Waltz in D-flat, Opus 64, number 1. 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And we have one from Barbara, who labels herself a humble piano teacher in Etobicoke. Now, I doubt that very much. Barbara. She said, "Good afternoon, Mike. It's good to hear your voice. I've been listening to the station since the early 80s. I was ecstatic when, you know, she listened to it at first at 103.1 FM in Cobourg, Eastern Ontario. Was ecstatic when we moved to Toronto and extended our base there to 96.3. She said, "Your voice is the only one I remember from those early days." Oh, Barbara, you're making me feel old. But yeah, I can understand. Yeah, it's some days I feel like I'm the last man standing. And she says she loves the station. Her kids were told not to touch the radio when it was on. Her mom might burn supper or worse, not yet make

Jenny? Oh, my goodness. And she teaches the piano. She said, could you please play some portion of Beethoven's sixth symphony to accompany my strawberry jam making? You know, Barbara, anything to help with strawberry jam making, I am all over that, and thank you for your kind words. We're going to play not a symphonic version of it, but a scaled-down version of Beethoven's Symphony No. 6. It's for a trio. It features... Now, before you go, oh, for goodness sake. No, listen to who this plays. Yo-Yo Ma plays the cello. Emmanuel Ax the piano. And Leonidas Kavatkos plays the violin.

0: Simone Dinnerstein and Le TikTok Shock. 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And before that, some music by Zygmunt Romberg. The Serenade from The Student Prince with the Hollywood Bowl Orchestra led by Carmen Dragon. And that fulfills part of the big family argument that Kathleen visiting her parents in Wasaga Beach was happening. Because her dad wanted to hear something, she wanted to hear something, her mom wanted to hear something. So we've taken care of Kathleen herself, and now her mom, dad's piece is coming. And prior to that, we had some music by Beethoven, a trio arrangement of Beethoven's Symphony No. 6 in F Major, The Pastoral. And that's for Barbara in Etobicoke. And in that recording, we heard Yo-Yo Ma, Emmanuel Ax, and Leonidas Kavatkos. 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Now, Kathleen and your parents, if you're still listening, we still have to get to Dad's request. We're going to do that after this.
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That's the Montreal Sinfonietta and some symphonic music by Franz Joseph Haydn. That's the finale from the Symphony No. 82 in C, The Bear. Requests are the name of the game here on the Jukebox. 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I'm Mike Duncan, in for the regular host, Daniel Nukofsky. Now, you may remember earlier in our program, we had a request from Kathleen, who was visiting her parents in Wasaga Beach. Kathleen, originally from Nova Scotia, but her whole family was arguing because Kathleen wanted to hear Marian Mozetich's Unfolding Sky. We played that. Mom wanted to hear music from Zygmunt Romberg's The Student Prince. We just did that last hour. Now all that's left is Dad, and hopefully this prevents this family argument from escalating any further. I want just peace and harmony to reign in Wasaga Beach. Boy, that's asking a lot. So for Kathleen's dad, he wanted to hear Amazing Grace. Here's Jesse Norman, the Ambrosian Singers, and the Royal Philharmonic Orchestra.

0: That's music by Johann Rosenmüller, the Sonata, number 5 in F, played for us by Ensemble Mask. And the final piece of the puzzle, we were asked for a trilogy of pieces to prevent a family argument. There it was for Kathleen's dad in Wasaga Beach. That was the traditional Amazing Grace with Jesse Norman, the Ambrosian Singers, and the Royal Philharmonic Orchestra. Let peace reign supreme in Wasaga Beach. Send in your requests to jukebox@classicalfm.ca, and we shall see what we can do. We have some music by Beethoven. It's a request coming up. And a little cello music by Richard Strauss. That's our bill of fare next.
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Organ, Opus 27, number 4, arranged for cello and piano, featuring Misha Maisky and Pavel Gililov. 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I'm Mike Duncan, in this week for Daniel Nukofsky. This is The Jukebox, where we like to take your requests and try and get them on air as soon as possible. 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We have one now from Anka. Who writes in, "Hi, Mike. So nice to hear your voice on the radio. We certainly miss you and your humor." Oh, Anka, you are just a smooth talker. Not that we don't enjoy hearing other hosts. Well, of course not. "If possible, I would like to hear the second movement of Beethoven's Third Piano Concerto. Many thanks." And, Anka, in my mad rush in this hour of the program, I picked the piano sonata number 3. Not the piano. I hope this... Oh my, Anka, I'm imploring you, write in again, and we'll see if we can get Beethoven's Piano Concerto number 3 on the air for you. But in the meantime, I hope you like this, the scherzo from Beethoven's Third Piano Sonata in C. It's played for us by Long Long.

0: That's some music by Johann Sebastian Bach, the opening allegro from the A minor violin concerto, BWV 1041. Jean Lemann was the soloist there, along with the Tafel Music Baroque Orchestra. And before that, Anka wrote in wanting to hear something from Beethoven's Piano Concerto No. 3, and wouldn't you know it, I pulled the Piano Sonata No. 3 instead, in my haste. I apologize, Anka. That was the Scherzo from Beethoven's third Piano Sonata, played for us by Long Long. Anka, right back in. Hopefully by the end of the week, we can get the Beethoven's third concerto for you. Because, you know, you got to make good on that kind of thing. This is The Jukebox. You're listening to The New Classical FM. Send in those requests. Hopefully I'll pick the right pieces of music to jukebox@classicalfm.ca. We have another one. Another request. Our final one of the day. Coming in from, it's a little film music from The Good, the Bad, and the Ugly. But not what you think. Right after this.
1: 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And Simona Dinnerstein and her ensemble Barocklin are back with the music of Philip Glass. 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

That's movie music from the pen of Dario Marianelli. From the 2012 film version of Anna Karenina, that was the overture, and that comes from the official soundtrack on the Decca label. And that's pretty much it for this today's edition of The Jukebox here at the New Classical FM. I'm Mike Duncan, in for Daniel Nukoski. Had a lot of fun today, a lot of great requests, and we settled family disputes, and we did a whole lot of stuff on today's program, and I thank you very much for joining me. Stick around, because Mark Wigmore is in next with the Oasis. Perfect mix of music and information and fun for your drive home, so stick around for that. Back in again tomorrow, but before we go, let's throw in one more request from Anastasia. She wants to hear the tune The Ecstasy of Gold from The Good, the Bad, and the Ugly. One of my favorite movies. Mine too, Anastasia. Enjoy.

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Well, very evocative, as performed on that magnificent Pierre Bayeux organ with Jean-Willy Kuntz. It is Camille Saint-Saëns' Aquarium from Carnival of the Animals performed there, and originally considered the entire work a bit of a lighthearted bit of fun, and actually prohibited complete performances during his lifetime, and that has since changed. Welcome to the program. You're with the Oasis at 306 on the New Classical FM here in Toronto, Cobourg, Collingwood, throughout southern Ontario, western New York, and around the world, listening live at classicalfm.ca. My name is Mark Wigmore. Thank you for joining us. A traffic and weather update for you shortly, but we'll get right back to the music. The opening movement of Rachmaninoff's Symphonic Dances with Peter Unjin, the conductor emeritus with your Toronto Symphony Orchestra. It was written in 1940. While Rachmaninoff was living in the U.S., and his final completed composition, and certainly a work that looks back at an extraordinary musical life. Let's listen.

0: It would be the last word of Rachmaninoff, his symphonic dances, and Peter Ungin with your Toronto Symphony Orchestra and performance, completed just 3 years before the composer's death and filled with all these references to his earlier music. And in those final years, he did spend a lot of time performing because he was actually looking to make some money. And so that would be his final contribution. On this Wednesday afternoon, my name is Mark Wigmore. Thank you for joining us. Mozart's The Magic Flute, and one of Papageno's most charming and optimistic moments from that opera to come. As we check the forecast, tonight partly cloudy, slight chance of showers, low near 19. Tomorrow for Thursday, increasing cloudiness, 40% chance of showers, risk of thunderstorm by the afternoon. Collingwood will see showers arrive even earlier. Warm and humid tomorrow, high near 28, Humidex values into the mid-30s. And then Friday, a mix of sun and clouds, slight chance of showers, the high 27 ahead of the weekend. 29 in Toronto, 30 in Collingwood, 24 in Cobourg. And we've got that Humidex right around 35, 36 right now as we check the commute.
1: Well, kicking things off, we've got some trouble in Whitby on the eastbound 401 approaching Brock Street. Left lane is blocked with a crash. Left lane also blocked on the westbound side. Northbound 410 collector ramp to Courtney Park. We've got a stalled vehicle block in the right lane. Things have really filled in on the Parkway and the Gardiner out of downtown. So far, so good, though. In town, we've got a crash getting cleaned up. Warden Avenue at the 401 and problems on Dundas Street west of Bathurst. 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I'm Lori Turcotte with traffic on the New Classical FM.
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Mozart's Magic Flute, and there's Alain Merian and Angèle Dubois, and Papageno may dream of finding a little girl or a wife, but his simple wish gives us one of opera's most enduring melodies, the Magic Flute, Mozart's most frequently performed opera. It is Mark Wigmore and a midweek Wednesday, the Oasis on the New Classical FM. This is a debut. This is Hourglass, the new album featuring pianist Simona Dinnerstein and her ensemble out of Brooklyn, Baroquelin. Dinnerstein has built an international reputation through thoughtful, deeply personal interpretations of Bach and contemporary repertoire. She founded Baroquelin to create a more collaborative approach to music making. We've certainly enjoyed that over the last couple of records, bringing together outstanding musicians from New York in performance that blur the lines between chamber ensemble and orchestra. Hourglass explores the passage of time through music with a specific focus on the compositions of living New York legend Philip Glass. Simona Dinnerstein and Baroquelin, Hourglass, a new recording on the New Classical FM.

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0: Featuring some big superstars there, Emmanuel Axe, Isaac Stern, Jamie Laredo, Yo-Yo Ma, Gabriel Fauré's Piano Quartet, number one in the Scherzo. And before that, celebrating Percy Grainger on the program today. And so we're going to get to some more of his music in just a little while. And as well, we heard what has been our Oasis On Demand performance all week long. And that would be Simona Dinnerstein and her incredible Barocklin ensemble playing the music of Philip Glass. The album is Hourglass. Brahms for you, the Symphony No. 3, and one of the most beautiful movements of any Brahms symphonies. That's to come as we get to our weather update from Environment Canada tonight. Mainly clear, slight chance of shower overnight north of the city, the low near 19. Tomorrow for Thursday, sunshine gives way to increasing cloudiness, showers, risk of thunderstorm developing throughout the day, so a bit stormy. Hot and humid, the highs in the upper 20s. Collingwood stays cooler, around 22, but the Humidex taking us into the mid to upper 30s tomorrow. And then Friday, mix of sun and cloud, slight chance of showers, the high 27. 29 in Toronto, 30 in Collingwood, 24 in Cobourg, and that Humidex hovering around 35, 36 as we check the roads.
1: Got to narrow down to just two problems on the 401. Eastbound 401 Collectors Pass Leslie. There's a stall vehicle. It's blocking the right lane. In Whitby, we've got trouble on the East 401 approaching Brock Street. Left lane is blocked with a crash. Getting out of downtown on the North Don Valley. It's on the heavy side from Baby Bloor up to Lawrence Pass out. It opens up. West Gardner out of downtown. Pretty solid from Yonge to about Jameson. And then Parklawn out to the 427. In town, trouble's getting cleaned up. Dundas Street west of Authors and problems on Warden Avenue at the 401. During the FIFA World Cup, traffic downtown will be heavy. Skip the stress by taking transit, traveling off-peak, and checking routes in advance. A message from the City of Toronto. I'm Laurie Turcotte with traffic on the new Classical FM.
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Well, Brahms, one of the great romantics, giving us something very quiet and reflective there, the Poco Allegretto from his Symphony No. 3, and Bernard Haitink leading the London Symphony Orchestra. You're with the Oasis here on the New Classical FM. My name is Mark Wigmore, 3:52, and let's continue with the music. It's always fun to get to some musical theater, and I should point out, every Saturday between 5 and 6 o'clock, I host a program titled Pop Classics. People just love this show. I love doing it, and so it's film and television and

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Well, the music of Schubert with the Capucin brothers and the piano trio in B-flat major, the scherzo. Renaud Capucin, Gauthier Capucin there with violin and cello, and Frank Braley taking on that piano part. And Schubert with that extraordinary gift for writing chamber music, just taking us into the salons of Vienna. And I can just hear everybody cheering. It is 96.3 in Toronto, the GTA, 102.9 in Collingwood, Southern Georgian Bay. And 103.1 in Cobourg, Eastern Ontario, the new Classical FM everywhere at classicalfm.ca. You can drop us a line through the text, which is 416-507-9894. 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This is Mark Wigmore here, 411, as we get into the program, Bach Sonata for Violin and Harpsichord. Just a sparkling conversation. Very equal musical partners. A traffic and weather update. But here's the Carillon from Carl Jenkins' Concerto for Two Harps, the living legend, into his 80s now, Sir Carl Jenkins, and featuring Katrin Finch at the harps. Jenkins combining that shimmering sound of two concert harps with that full orchestra, and so two Welsh stars at work on the new Classical FM.

0: Well, we heard from the Capucins, the French siblings, to start the hour, and they're the Janssens, Janine and Jan Janssen, together with the Sonata for Violin and Harpsichord in E Major, the music of J.S. Bach. And before that, Sir Carl Jenkins, the Welsh composer, his Concerto for Two Harps, and lovely colors from Jenkins and Ketron Finch featuring there at the harp. You're with the Oasis here on the New Classical FM. My name is Mark Wigmore, 420. Great to have you along. Manuel de Falla's Suite Populaire Espagnole and a brief Spanish miniature performed by the Toronto Cello Ensemble. That's for you shortly as we check what's happening weather-wise. Tonight, mainly clear, slight chance of a shower overnight north of the city. Low around 19. Tomorrow for Thursday, sunshine giving way to increasing cloudiness and showers, risk of thunderstorm developing throughout the day. Hot and humid, highs into the upper 20s, although Collingwood stink cooler at 22. Humidex values pushing into mid-30s, into the upper 30s. And then Friday, mix of sun and cloud, slight chance of showers, the high 27. 29 right now in Toronto, 30 in Collingwood, 25 in Cobourg, and that Humidex right around 35 as we check the roads.
1: We have some new trouble on the southbound 427, just past the 401. Vehicle fire cleanup going on in the right lane. Westbound on the 401 at Lake Ridge Road in Whitby, we've got the right lane closed for a crash. Northbound 410 at Collector Ramp to Steeles Avenue. Watch out for a stalled vehicle that's blocking the left lane. And heads up, heading out of downtown in the North Don Valley. Trouble approaching Lawrence, stalled vehicle that's sitting on the left shoulder. During the FIFA World Cup, traffic downtown will be heavy. Skip the stress by taking transit, traveling off-peak, and checking routes in advance. A message from the City of Toronto. I'm Laurie Turcotte with traffic on the New Classical FM.
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Well, Spanish composer Manuel de Falla, a very intimate musical portrait, and his Canción from his suite Popular Español. And originally written just as a song before being arranged for violin and cello, and we heard the Toronto Cello Ensemble in performance right there. My name is Mark Wigmore. Thank you for joining us. 4:25, definitely a summer midweek Wednesday here on the New Classical FM. How's the garden going? Mine was starting to look a little worn out already with this heat. And let's celebrate gardens right now. It is still fairly new in July. Percy Grainger's Country Gardens, as today marks the anniversary of Grainger's birth, born in Melbourne, Australia in 1882. And he becomes a real individualist, brilliant concert pianist, innovative composer, one of the first musicians to travel to the English countryside and collecting authentic folk songs directly from the people who sang them. So Country Gardens becomes his biggest hit, if you will. But he did jokingly complain it was so popular that it overshadowed so much of his other music. Let's listen. Country Gardens, we love it on the New Classical FM.

0: Leonard Bernstein conducting that frenzy with the New York Philharmonic and Punk Ellie's Dance of the Hours. And ahead of that, a trip to Kensington Market in downtown Toronto with one of our favorite composers, Sroll Irving Glick, and starting with the Country Gardens as we note the birthday anniversary of Percy Grainger today. It is a Wednesday. My name is Mark Wigmore, 440. Great to have you along. We've got an update. And then Grieg's Rigaudon from his Holberg Suite, lively dance inspired by the 18th century as we check what's happening weather-wise. Mainly clear tonight. Slight chance of shower overnight north of the city, the low 19. Tomorrow for Thursday starts to get a little dicey. Sunshine giving way to increasing cloudiness. Showers, risk of thunderstorms developing throughout the day. Hot and humid. We get into the upper 20s. Collingwood a little cooler, around 22 tomorrow. And Humidex values, as you might imagine, 35 and up. And then Friday, a mix of sun and clouds, slight chance of showers, and the high near 27. 29 in Toronto, 30 in Collingwood, 25 in Cobourg right now. That Humidex right around 35. As we check the roads.
1: Southbound on the 427, past the 401, vehicle fire cleanup going on in the right lane. Out on the westbound 401 in Whitby, we got some problems at Lake Ridge Road, crash block in the right lane. New trouble on the westbound 403 at Mavis, now the HOV and left lane are blocked for cleanup. Northbound on the Don Valley, approaching Lawrence, watch out, there's a stall vehicle that's sitting on the left shoulder for now. In town, we got one crash getting cleaned up on St. Clair Avenue at Runnymede. 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I'm Lori Turcotte with traffic on the New Classical FM.
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Well, the sounds of Edvard Grieg's Rigaudon from the Holberg Suite and celebrating the 200th birthday of the playwright Ludwig Holberg in boring Baroque dance forms and very much coloring that with his Norwegian voice. And you're with The Oasis here on the New Classical FM. My name is Mark Wigmore on this Wednesday, 4:49, and we're very excited. We're halfway sold out, if you can believe it, for our 11th annual Classical FM cruise, and we would love you to be there. Still lots of space, but you might want to think about it sooner than later. It's once again with City Cruises, Wednesday, September 2nd. It'll be a beautiful evening, 7 p.m. through 9:30 p.m. on the new Odyssey luxury yacht. And what a yacht it is. I think they acquired it from a soccer player or something like that. So it is very nice and multiple levels, as you would imagine. We leave from Harbourfront Queens Quay Terminal, downtown Toronto, and get together, have a glass of wine, maybe go to the top deck, take some pictures, enjoy the beautiful skyline. Then a delicious all-you-can-eat buffet dinner, music, classical music being piped through the entire craft, great views of the Toronto skyline, and we've got wonderful prizes as well. Call for tickets, 416-203-0178. You can head to citycruises.com, look for the Classical FM Cruise, and be sure to do so before it sells out. If you can't remember that, just head to classicalfm.ca. You'll see the Odyssey Yacht. And you can pick up those tickets September 2nd for the 11th annual Classical FM Cruise with yours truly. This is the piece Il from Montreal composer and pianist Jean-Michel Blais. And he's got a new record coming out a little later this year. We're looking forward to that. Modern minimalism in Montreal, in his apartment. Here we go.

There's a Canadian rural holiday snake fence country and a man who used to have a home around or a cottage around cottage country here in Ontario. Howard Cable, the Canadian, and working with Harry Pynchon and the Edmonton Wind Ensemble right there. Before that, Jean-Michel Blais and

0: here on The Oasis, the new Classical FM, a news update, and then Schumann's Rhenish. First, to check on the commute.
1: Still have some trouble on the go westbound on the 403 at Mavis. HOV and two left lanes now blocked with this crash, so pretty heavy delay in behind it. Eastbound 401 in the express at Mississauga Road. Construction going on in the right lane. Northbound on the Don Valley out of downtown. Kind of crawling from Bayview Bloor on to the 442 about Shepherd. The southbound side is heavy going from Finch all the way through to about Eglinton. There are heavy sections on the westbound Gardner out of downtown, Yonge to about Jameson, and then Park Lawn to the 427. During the FIFA World Cup, traffic downtown will be heavy. Skip the stress by taking transit, traveling off-peak, and checking routes in advance. A message from the City of Toronto. I'm Laurie Turcotte with traffic on the new Classical FM.
0: It is Mark Wigmore at 5 p.m. with your Classical FM news update. We begin with the latest from the Middle East. The fragile ceasefire between the United States and Iran is under renewed strain today after President Donald Trump warned Iran against further attacks in the Strait of Hormuz and threatened additional military strikes if shipping is targeted again. The warning comes just days after the funeral of Iran's former supreme leader and follows new U.S. strikes that Washington says were carried out in response to attacks on commercial vessels. Iranian leaders insist they will defend their territorial waters, while both sides accuse each other of violating the latest truce. U.S. authorities have approved an emergency rescue plan to relocate Marineland's remaining whales and dolphins from Niagara Falls. The proposal would see 30 beluga whales and 4 dolphins moved to accredited facilities in the U.S. and Spain after Canadian officials endorsed the plan last month. Marineland is closed and is up for sale and says it no longer has the financial resources to care for the whales and dolphins. The transfers are expected to begin once final permits and transportation logistics are in place. And in the arts and classical music world, acclaimed British pianist Stephen Huff has been named the new artistic director of the Leeds International Piano Competition. Huff will oversee the competition's relaunch in 2027, introducing major changes including complete freedom of repertoire, a higher age limit for competitors, and new awards recognizing creativity, community engagement, and contemporary music. Organizers say the goal is to place greater emphasis on artistry and individuality rather than technical perfection alone. In sports, the Blue Jays equalized their series with the Giants in San Francisco last night. The rubber match is a day game. It's in play as we speak. In World Cup action, Argentina and Switzerland made it through the group of 16 yesterday. The quarterfinals begin tomorrow, a 4 p.m. start between France and Morocco. Weather tonight mainly clear, just a slight chance of shower overnight north of the city, the low near 19. Tomorrow for Thursday, sunshine gives way to increasing cloudiness, showers and risk of thunderstorm developing throughout the day, hot and humid. The highs near the upper 20s, although Collingwood stays cooler around 22. Humidex values into the mid to upper 30s. Friday, a mix of sun and cloud, slight chance of showers, high 27. With your Classical FM news update, I'm Mark Wigmore. Hey, it's Mark Wigmore. The other day I noticed a leak in my roof and the panic set in. 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

Philippe Hervéguer leading the Orchestre des Champs-Élysées and Schumann's Rhenish Symphony. We heard the scherzo very much inspired by the Rhine River while Schumann traveled. Speaking of, on the road, at home, making dinner plans. Maybe you're still at work. You're with the Oasis here on the New Classical FM in Toronto, Coburg, and Collingwood, Southern Ontario, Western New York, and around the world at the website classicalfm.ca and through the app. My name is Mark Wigmore. Don't forget to follow the New Classical FM on Instagram, Threads, and we've got brand new YouTube content as well. Traffic and weather update for you shortly. Wilhelm Stenhammer's Sentimental Romance, very beautiful Scandinavian miniature music. And symphonic soundtracks tonight is our Oasis On Demand performance, celebrating 16 years of the film Inception and Hans Zimmer's incredible score. We'll start with the birthday anniversary of Percy Grainger, the lost lady found from Lincolnshire Poesy. And born in Melbourne, Australia in 1882, he becomes one of classical music's great originals, a virtuoso pianist, an adventurous composer, and one of the first musicians to travel the English countryside collecting and preserving authentic folk songs directly from the people who sang them. So kind of a Lomax of Europe, if you will. And so one of these genuine traditional melodies right now, Lost Lady.

0: Well, the music of composer Wilhelm Stenhammer in his Sentimental Romance No. 1 and Tobias Ringborg in performance there. Before that, Percy Grainger's The Lost Lady Found, and Grainger very much looking to English folk traditions. We are celebrating Grainger throughout the program today, born this day in history. My name is Mark Wigmore. You're with The Oasis here on the New Classical FM and Symphonic Soundtracks around the corner as we celebrate the 16th anniversary of Christopher Nolan's Inception. And of course, he has a new movie coming out next week, which is The Odyssey. As well, Tchaikovsky's Arabian Dance from the Nutcracker, very hypnotic. I should also point out, we've got a great new Fairmont Summer contest happening. We've done these over the years with the Fairmont Royal York, and we've got a gold level room suite that includes gold level service, so evening canapes, wonderful breakfast in the morning. We're also putting together drinks in the library bar, and so this is our way to celebrate summer with the Fairmont Royal York. They've been such a great partner with us over the years, and we'd love to send you there for a staycation or maybe coming in from out of town. If you'd like to enter, just head to the website, classicalfm.ca, and click the contest tab, and you could be off to the Royal York in downtown Toronto. Absolutely iconic. Right now, a check on the roads.
1: Cleanup continues on the westbound 403 at Mavis. HOV and two left lanes blocked with a crash. There's a delay now all the way from the 401. Speaking of the 401, we've got trouble west 401 in the express at Port Union. Stalled vehicle in the right lane. If you're heading out of downtown on the Parkway or the Gardner, heavy section. So far, so good, though. In town, one crash getting cleaned up right now. That's on Dufferin Street, just south of Eglinton. 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

Very evocative, and certainly one of my favorite pieces that Tchaikovsky ever penned, his Arabian Dance from the Nutcracker, and very different than the Dance of the Sugar Plum Fairy. Quite mysterious, rich orchestral colors, and one of the most hypnotic scenes in that entire production. You're with The Oasis here on the New Classical FM. My name is Mark Wigmore, as we visit the screen. And with that theme, you know it's time for our daily feature here on The Oasis, Symphonic Soundtracks, celebrating the world of scores and compositions made famous at the movies, through television, and gaming. Today is Oasis On Demand, brought to you by Jiffy On Demand. Jiffy, the number one home maintenance app in Canada. Be sure to use the promo code CLASSICAL for $25 off your first job. We're going to look at Inception, which premiered tonight, July 8th, 2010, 16 years ago, directed by Christopher Nolan, the groundbreaking sci-fi heist film that explores the architecture of the human mind, becomes a massive box office hit, nearly $1 billion worldwide. It wins 4 Academy Awards, and the dream within a dream within a dream narrative is indeed a mind-bender. Hans Zimmer and his legendary score serves as the emotional heartbeat and structural anchor of the film. It is an electronica symphonic tilt-a-whirl and was nominated for an Oscar that season. Oasis On Demand and Symphonic Soundtracks, this is Inception.

0: Georg Matthias Mon's Cello Concerto in G Minor, and featuring Jian Wang there. Mon was one of the most important figures bridging the late Baroque into early classicism. And before that, from Inception, that music premiering this night 16 years ago, and Hans Zimmer, the composer with that Oscar Award-nominated score. Christopher Nolan, of course, back in theaters and IMAX next week with The Odyssey. And that wraps up another edition of Symphonic Soundtracks on this Wednesday. It is Mark Wigmore and our Oasis On Demand performance brought to you by Jiffy On Demand. Jiffy, the number one home maintenance app in Canada. It is Mark Wigmore here for Jiffy. You can download the app like I did or sign up at the website jiffyondemand.com. Just jot that down. I get people asking me all the time, is this really a great renovations and home maintenance app? And I will say, it's fantastic. I use it all the time. And if you use the promo code CLASSICAL, that gets you $25 off your first job. Now, my summer home improvement project is moving right along thanks to Jiffy On Demand. This week, Gus is back at my place to take care of an electrical project, including replacing a few outlets around the house. He's done great work with me before, so it's nice knowing the job is in excellent hands. Of course, as soon as you cross one project off the list, another one pops up, right? You know how that goes. I'm already looking ahead at refinishing my wood floors, repairing a crack in one of my tubs, and figuring out a toilet that's not flushing quite the way it should. Then there are all those other summer jobs that seem to come with owning a home. 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We'll get to the Masquerade Waltz for you very shortly. 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
1: We've got a bit of a reprieve, a clean slate now on the highways at least. You'll find it's really crawling 401 eastbound from about Dixie all the way through to Kennedy Road, the North Don Valley out of downtown, from the Gardner and sections right through to about Shepherd. It's pretty packed. Westbound Gardner out of downtown, that's on the heavy side from Yonge to Parkside Drive before things kind of open up. In-town trouble's getting cleaned up, Dufferin just south of Eglinton, and there's a crash in Markham on Yonge Street at John. During the FIFA World Cup, traffic downtown will be heavy. Skip the stress by taking transit, traveling off-peak, and checking routes in advance. A message from the City of Toronto. I'm Laurie Turcotte with traffic on the New Classical FM.
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Aram Khachaturian, the Armenian composer, and his Masquerade Waltz, and written as incidental music for a play titled Masquerade. But that waltz really does take on a life of its own there with Sinfonia Toronto. Here with the Oasis here on the New Classical FM. My name is Mark Wigmore on this Wednesday. Let's get to the Bach Outremont No. 2, and inspired by his famous prelude from the first cello suite and performed here by guitarist Thibaut Covin.

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1: And you are with the Oasis. Mark Wigmore here. We'll begin the 6 o'clock hour with Canadian composer Claude Champagne and his Danse Villageoise, a lively celebration of French-Canadian musical traditions. That's to come as we check the roads.
2: Oh, we have some new problems on the go. Westbound on the 401 and the express at the 403. There's a crash block in the left lane. Northbound on the 400 at Finch. Center lane is blocked with a collision. Trouble on the eastbound Gardner. Approaching South Kingsway, stalled vehicle in the right lane. There's a bit of a delay from about Park Lawn. Southbound 410 ramp to Steeles. Left lane now blocked with a collision. In town, trouble's getting cleaned up. Victoria Park just north of Eglinton and Yonge Street south of Steeles. 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I'm Laurie Turcotte with traffic on the New Classical FM.
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Well, there's a former Toronto Symphony Orchestra music director, Peter Ungian, although in performance with violin and William Tritt alongside the music of Claude Champagne, his Danse Villageoise, and that composer considered one of the pioneers of Canadian classical music and certainly looking to French-Canadian folk traditions. Arts, culture, classical, here with the Oasis here on the New Classical FM. My name is Mark Wigmore. Welcome to the program. A traffic update for you shortly. Franz Lehár's Gypsy Love Waltz, a sweeping operetta favorite, and our beautiful moment tonight, Jazz Coleman's classical works. First, a debut. This is our Talk of the Town album, a record that has caught our attention. It's making waves, creating buzz, and we're playing it for you every day this week. It's the Trois-Rivières Symphony Orchestra with the music of Maurice Ravel. The Quebec Ensemble was founded in 1978, and the orchestra has grown into one of the leading regional ensembles admired for adventurous programming and its commitment to Canadian musical life. The latest recording celebrates Ravel's extraordinary gift for orchestral color, with maestro Alain Trudel conducting. The French composer remains one of the great masters of orchestration, and this album explores that remarkable palette through performances that highlight both elegance and brilliance. The Trois-Rivières Symphony Orchestra, Ravel, our Talk of the Town album this week.

0: Franz Lehár's Gypsy Love Waltz. Lovely music. Before that, Ravel's Elegant Prelude from Le Tombeau de Couperin and the Trois-Rivières Symphony Orchestra in performance. Our Talk of the Town album this week out on Atma Classique. You're with The Oasis on a Wednesday evening. It is Mark Wigmore here. Mozart's Romance from A Little Night Music very shortly. And our beautiful moment tonight, a specific request for the music of Jazz Coleman as we take a check on the roads.
1: Westbound on the 401 and the express at the 403, left lane is blocked with a crash. New trouble on the east 401 express approaching the 404 Don Valley. Two left lanes blocked with a collision. Problems on the northbound 400 at Finch. We've got a crash in the center lane and then pass that stall vehicle sitting in the center lane. Eastbound on the Gardner approaching South Kingsway, we got the right lane blocked with a stall. Trouble on the southbound 410 ramp to Steeles. Left lane taken out with a collision. And in-town trouble's getting cleaned up as well. Davenport just west of Lansdowne. During the FIFA World Cup, traffic downtown will be heavy. Skip the stress by taking transit, traveling off-peak, and checking routes in advance. A message from the City of Toronto. I'm Laurie Turcotte with traffic on the New Classical FM.
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there's that gentle romance and very much a serenade at the heart of A Little Night Music from Mozart. It is Mark Wigmore here, and time for our beautiful moment on a Wednesday evening. What is that? Well, it's your chance to make a request as we wind up a busy day for you and our program here at the Zoomerplex. And I always like to hear your requests, so you can reach out. The email address, oasis@classicalfm.ca, and the text line, 416-507-9894. Here's Cameron. And he says, Mark, does Classical FM have any of Jazz Coleman's classical works? He's the lead singer, keyboardist for Killing Joke, and has been active in the classical music scene for a few decades. And that is Cameron Archer in Peterborough with a first-time beautiful moment request. Well, Cameron, we did find something for you. It is the music of Jazz Coleman, The Island Symphony, number 2, and your beautiful moment.

0: Massenet's Orchestral Suite No. 1 and the lovely Nocturne with the Hong Kong Philharmonic, Kenneth Jean conducting, and getting started with the music of Jazz Coleman by request. It was Cameron in Peterborough, first time reaching out to us, and we heard the Island Symphony No. 2 and the third movement. As always, we'd like to hear from you. If you have an idea for the beautiful moment, your chance to make a request here on The Oasis. My name is Mark Wigmore. The text line, 416-507-9894. And the email, oasis@classicalfm.ca. Gerald Finzi's Romance for Strings, Opus 11, and one of the most heartfelt works from the English composer as we check the commute.
1: We have a plethora of problems as we wrap things up for the Wednesday. Westbound 401 Express at the 403. Left lane is blocked with a crash. Trouble on the East 401 Express approaching the 404 Don Valley. Two left lanes are blocked. Northbound on the 400 past Finch, stall vehicle that's sitting in the center lane. Eastbound on the Gardner approaching South Kingsway, there's a stall that's in the right lane. Trouble on the southbound 410 on the ramp to Steeles Avenue. Watch out, there's a crash blocking the left lane. In town troubles, Davenport west of Lansdowne, Victoria Park north of Eglinton, and Yonge Street south of Steeles. 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

Gerald Finzi, his Romance for Strings, Opus 11, and a remarkable gift for quiet expression there from Finzi to wrap our program. Thank you for visiting The Oasis today. My name is Mark Wigmore. We're back tomorrow on a Thursday edition beginning at 3 o'clock. Don't forget, Dave

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The Maggini Quartet with the Scherzo from the String Quartet, Opus 33, number 2 by Haydn on the New Classical FM. Good evening and welcome to A Little Night Music. I'm Kathleen Kajioka. Very happy to join you on this lovely evening and ready with a whole lot of music to fill the airwaves with. We've got some Mendelssohn coming up tonight, a little bit of Fauré. We're going to hear from Bach and Paganini, Nikolai Metner. Interesting composer. Also some Thomas Tallis for something completely different. Right now, we have some Handel from his Chandos anthem, As Pants the Heart. Here's the Orchestra of the Age of Enlightenment with the Sonata.

0: Stephen Hoff with the City of Birmingham Symphony, the Capriccio Brillante by Mendelssohn on the New Classical FM. Before that, the Orchestra of the Age of Enlightenment under Stephen Layton playing the sonata from Handel's Chandos Anthem No. 6 as Pants the Heart. You are listening to A Little Night Music. I'm Kathleen Kajioka. A lot more music is coming right up after this. Some Fauré, Schrecker, and Bach right after this.
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What a great tune by Gabriel Fauré. That was the Berceuse, or lullaby, from his Dolly Suite, played by cellist Stephen Isserles and pianist Stephen Hoff. That's from their album called Child's Cello. 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I'm Kathleen Kajioka. 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Here's Symphony Nova Scotia with a slow waltz by Franz Schrecker.

0: That is the wonderful Baroque flute player from France, Anna Besson, along with Benjamin Allard on organ and Ronan Carnoa on cello, the Andante from Bach's E minor flute sonata. Before that, Symphony Nova Scotia under Georg Tintner with the Valse Lente, the slow waltz by Franz Schrecker. You're listening to A Little Night Music. I'm Kathleen Kajioka. The evening is just getting going, so stay with us. We're going to hear from Paganini right after this.
1: I'm Alexa Petrenko, inviting you to join me this Sunday night at the Opera at 9. We'll celebrate Karl Orff's July 10th, 1895 birthday with a perfect soundtrack for a delicious midsummer evening by the lake or on the deck, a historical recording of his scenic cantata Carmina Burana. Soloists Gundula Janowitz, Dietrich Fischer-Dieskau, and Gerhard Stolze join the chorus and orchestra of the Deutsche Oper Berlin in spectacular tunes, rhythms, and lyrics that celebrate the pleasures of earthly life in springtime, in the tavern, and in the court of love. That's Karl Orff's Carmina Burana this Sunday night at the Opera at 9 from the new Classical FM, beautiful music for a crazy world.
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James Ennis with music by Niccolo Paganini. That was the Caprice number 9 from the 24 Caprices for solo violin. You're listening to A Little Night Music. Up next, Nikolai Mentner, Russian composer born in 1880, who lived, I guess, a lot of his career outside of Russia. He left Russia after the Russian Revolution in 1917. He was helped by Rachmaninoff to come to North America, where he did a lot of touring, and then eventually settled in England. And his music was quite obscure for quite a while, but it's being revived these days. Interesting story about his love life. He was hopelessly in love with a violinist by the name of Anna Mikhailovna Bretinskaya, who happened to be the wife of his brother. Yeah. Anyway, his brother was interned in Germany during World War I, and at that point, he generously gave Nikolai and Anna permission to marry. So they did end up together eventually. We are going to hear the stormy opening movement from his piano sonata in F minor. This is played by Lucas DeBargue.

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